0: Rowan are releasing a track together. Olivia posted this little clip to her story last night.
1: Ooh, Olivia does remixes now.
0: There's also rumors going around that record stores have been stocked with 7-inch vinyls of the song ahead of its speculated release this Friday. And now on to awards, as BTS have been handed 5 nominations for the 2026 MAMA Awards. They've been nominated for Artist of the Year, as well as Best Male Group, Album of the Year for Arirang, Best Vocal Performance Group for Swim, and Best Music Video for 2.0. Anton Deck have revealed that they almost turned down the chance to present I'm a Celebrity, Get Me Out of Here, and rejected Britain's Got Talent several times before eventually agreeing to host it.
2: So we were like, Pop Idol and Saturday Night Takeaway, they're two big shows, and do you need another show? You know, is that going to be too much? And I was like, do we need this show? And I remember Declan saying, but if we see somebody else present it, would you be good? And I was like, oh God, yeah, I would.
0: Spencer Matthews has caused a little bit of a stir online after he claimed that running a marathon is easy.
3: Running a marathon without sounding like a knob is easy. Like, most people can run a marathon.
0: People have not held the thumbs back, though, because one commenter said, easy when you have a load of nannies and no 9-to-5. Keep it real, pal. A little birdie told me that you're in need for some Halloween costume inspo. Well, don't worry about it, because Kesha's got you covered. She's asking her fans for their teeth because she's going all out on being the tooth fairy. She also revealed that she collects all her fans' teeth from all over the world and will be designing a bodysuit covered in human teeth. And for more on the hottest trending stories, add Spin to your social feeds.
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5: 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It has to go. You know the drill at this point. If we do call you next Friday on October 23rd, you got to answer the phone within 5 rings. 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
1: Party in the park, party in the bush, party under the bridge, party at the restaurant, party at the club, party in the day, party in my house, party on the way to the party at the park.

on the way to the party at the park. 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Party on the way to the party.

0: tracks from the same artist. That's what you're listening out for to win big on Spin's Naughty Threesome tomorrow morning on Fully Charged. You hear the guys doing that. Three throwbacks from the same acts. You can win AirPods, Ticketmaster vouchers, and One For All vouchers as well. In the meantime, Taylor D is on the way and a new track from Kingfisher. How exciting. It's called How Lonely. Coming up.
1: Here we go again, buddy. Giddy, giddy. Jamie and Faye on Spin.
2: I got awoken to the cruise kind of scene only about a year ago when I did a panto in Limerick. The pay is so good, Jamie. Like, it's mad.
3: If you told me, right, yeah, I'd be getting, like, say, what a gaff, right? So what are you talking about? 500 grand for, like, basic gaff now. I'd be on a cruise ship. I'd have a bunny rabbit. I'd be doing balloon.
2: A little top hat. Can I be the woman that you wrap up in the chains?
3: I need cut her in half.
2: Yeah, no, like, no. Wouldn't trust you as far as I throw you, Jamie. Wouldn't trust you.
1: Go. Turn up Jamie and Faye.
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Dermo on Spin, your number one hit music station. And safe to say, I think the lads are here to stay. It's the three lads from Kingfisher, Eddie and the two Owens. Not that I need to tell you, it's How Lonely.

0: number one hit music station. This is Spin, and that wraps up myself, Matthew Matthews. As always, not leaving you empty-handed. The hits continue with Coulter, Trapped on the Way, Ella Langley in there as well. And of course, if you miss them, 315 grand we are guaranteeing to give away next Friday on Spin's Cash Machine. Fully charged, give you all those details. They're back this morning from 7 a.m. Have a good one.
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4: Hey, it's Beamer. First up, Fontaine CC and Rosalia have released a new song called Where Is Gone.
5: Maybe if you try, there's no harm in saying
4: the countdown is on for their new album Dopamine Chamber, which is coming out this Friday. Now on to a little bit of drama, because Ben Affleck has reflected on his career and pinpointed his lowest point, which was playing Bruce Wayne in the Justice League.
6: I really saw how not to make a movie like that, which is what the studio is at odds with the filmmaker. Yes, you're really making a mistake. That was the low, if you want, the low point of my career was that.
4: Pippa Harris, who is making the new Beatles biopics, has explained how the four movies will be released in 2028. She spilled, saying, so within the same month, you might see one a week, or you might see one weekend, or two the next, and one the next. However you see it, I think our hope is that people will see all four films. Zach Bryan has announced that he's releasing a song with this lady this week.
7: It's you, it's you, it's all for you.
4: Lana Del Rey will be on the track called Lies ahead of his upcoming EP, Young Manhood and Other Donatable Organs, that is set to come out this Friday. Now on to even more new music, because Olivia Rodrigo and Chapa Roan are releasing a track together. Olivia posted this little clip to her story last night.
8: Ooh, Olivia does remixes now.
4: There's also rumors going around that record stores have been stocked with 7-inch vinyls of the song ahead of its speculated release this Friday. And now on to awards, as BTS have been handed 5 nominations for the 2026 MAMA Awards. They've been nominated for Artist of the Year, as well as Best Male Group, Album of the Year for Ararang, Best Vocal Performance Group for Swim, and Best Music Video for 2.0. Ant and Dec have revealed that they almost turned down the chance to present I'm a Celebrity, Get Me Out of Here, and rejected Britain's Got Talent several times before eventually agreeing to host it.
9: So we were like, Pop Idol and Saturday Night Takeaway, they're two big shows, and do you need another show? You know, is that going to be too much? And I was like, do we need this show? And I remember Declan was saying, but if we see somebody else present it, would you be gutted? I was like, oh God, yeah, I would.
4: Spencer Matthews has caused a little bit of a stir online after he claimed that running a marathon is easy.
10: Running a marathon without sounding like a knob is easy. Like, most people can run a marathon.
4: People have not held the thumbs back, though, because one commenter said, easy when you have a load of nannies and no 9-to-5. Keep it real, pal. A little birdie told me that you're in need for some Halloween costume inspo. Well, don't worry about it, because Kesha's got you covered. She's asking her fans for their teeth because she's going all out on being the tooth fairy. She also revealed that she collects all her fans' teeth from all over the world and will be designing a bodysuit covered in human teeth. And for more on the hottest trending stories, add Spin to your social feeds.
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2: Hey, it's Emer. First up, Fontaine's DC and Rosalia have released a new song called Where Is Gone.
3: Maybe if you try, there's no harm in saying.
2: The countdown is on for their new album Dopamine Chamber, which is coming out this Friday. Now on to a little bit of drama, because Ben Affleck has reflected on his career and pinpointed his lowest point, which was playing Bruce Wayne in the Justice League.
4: I really saw how not to make a movie like that, which is when the studio is at odds with the filmmaker. Yes, you're really making a mistake. That was the low, if you want, the low point of my career was that.
2: Pippa Harris, who is making the new Beatles biopics, has explained how the four movies will be released in 2028. She spilled, saying, so within the same month, you might see one a week, or you might see one weekend, or two the next, and one the next. However you see it, I think our hope is that people will see all four films. Zach Bryan has announced that he's releasing a song with this lady this week.
5: It's you, it's you, it's all for you.
2: Lana Del Rey will be on the track called Lies ahead of his upcoming EP, Young Manhood and Other Donatable Organs, that is set to come out this Friday. Now on to even more new music, because Olivia Rodrigo and Chappell Roan are releasing a track together. Olivia posted this little clip to her story last night.
6: Ooh, Olivia does remixes now.
2: There's also rumors going around that record stores have been stocked with 7-inch vinyls of the song ahead of its speculated release this Friday. And now on to awards, as BTS have been handed 5 nominations for the 2026 MAMA Awards. They've been nominated for Artist of the Year, as well as Best Male Group, Album of the Year for Arirang, Best Vocal Performance Group for Swim, and Best Music Video for 2.0. Ant and Dec have revealed that they almost turned down the chance to present I'm a Celebrity, Get Me Out of Here, and rejected Britain's Got Talent several times before eventually agreeing to host it.
7: So we were like, Pop Idol and Saturday Night Takeaway, they're two big shows, and do you need another show? You know, is that going to be too much? And I was like, do we need this show? And I remember Dec was saying, but if we see somebody else present it, would you be gutted? I was like, oh God, yeah, I would.
2: Spencer Matthews has caused a little bit of a stir online after he claimed that running a marathon is easy.
8: Running a marathon without sounding like a knob is easy. Like, most people can run a marathon.
2: People have not held the thumbs back, though, because one commenter said, easy when you have a load of nannies and no 9-to-5. Keep it real, pal. A little birdie told me that you're in need for some Halloween costume inspo. Well, don't worry about it, because Kesha's got you covered. She's asking her fans for their teeth because she's going all out on being the tooth fairy. She also revealed that she collects all her fans' teeth from all over the world and will be designing a bodysuit covered in human teeth. And for more on the hottest trending stories, add spin to your social feeds.
9: Yeah. 3, 2, 1.
1: We're Spin. Hit music lives right here. Spin.

So no one knew like I was dead. I like your eyes when they hide behind the lens. You bite your lips when you are concentrating. You own this world, but you're gentle with it. You own the room I just come to visit.

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1: With Disney Plus, all episodes of The Secret Lives of Mormon Wives, now streaming on Disney Plus.
2: Hey, it's Emer. First up, Fontaine CC and Rosalia have released a new song called Where Is Gone.
3: Maybe if you try, there's no harm in saying let it die.
2: The countdown is on for their new album Dopamine Chamber, which is coming out this Friday. Now on to a little bit of drama, because Ben Affleck has reflected on his career and pinpointed his lowest point, which was playing Bruce Wayne in the Justice League.
4: I really saw how not to make a movie like that, which is when the studio is at odds with the filmmaker. Yes, you're really making a mistake. That was the low, if you want, the low point of my career was that.
2: Pippa Harris, who is making the new Beatles biopics, has explained how the four movies will be released in 2028. She spilled, saying, so within the same month, you might see one a week, or you might see one weekend, or two the next, and one the next. However you see it, I think our hope is that people will see all four films. Zach Bryan has announced that he's releasing a song with this lady this week.
5: It's you, it's you, it's all for you.
2: Lana Del Rey will be on the track called Lies, ahead of his upcoming EP, Young Manhood and Other Donatable Organs, that is set to come out this Friday. Now on to even more new music, because Olivia Rodrigo and Chaperone are releasing a track together. Olivia posted this little clip to her story last night.
6: Ooh, Olivia does remixes now.
2: There's also rumors going around that record stores have been stocked with 7-inch vinyls of the song ahead of its speculated release this Friday. And now on to awards, as BTS have been handed 5 nominations for the 2026 MAMA Awards. They've been nominated for Artist of the Year, as well as Best Male Group, Album of the Year for Ararang, Best Vocal Performance Group for Swim, and Best Music Video for 2.0. Ant and Dec have revealed that they almost turned down the chance to present I'm a Celebrity, Get Me Out of Here, and rejected Britain's Got Talent several times before eventually agreeing to host it.
7: So we were like, Pop Idol and Saturday Night Takeaway, they're two big shows, and do you need another show? You know, is that going to be too much? And I was like, do we need this show? And I remember Dec saying, but if we see somebody else present it, would you be good? And I was like, oh God, yeah, I would.
2: Spencer Matthews has caused a little bit of a stir online after he claimed that running a marathon is easy.
8: Running a marathon without sounding like a knob is easy. Like, most people can run a marathon.
2: People have not held the thumbs back, though, because one commenter said, easy when you have a load of nannies and no 9-to-5. Keep it real, pal. A little birdie told me that you're in need for some Halloween costume inspo. Well, don't worry about it, because Kesha's got you covered. She's asking her fans for their teeth because she's going all out on being the tooth fairy. She also revealed that she collects all her fans' teeth from all over the world and will be designing a bodysuit covered in human teeth. And for more on the hottest trending stories, add spin to your social feeds.

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2: Hey, it's Emer. First up, Fontaine CC and Rosalia have released a new song called Where Is Gone.
3: Maybe if you try, there's no harm in saying
2: the countdown is on for their new album Dopamine Chamber, which is coming out this Friday. Now on to a little bit of drama, because Ben Affleck has reflected on his career and pinpointed his lowest point, which was playing Bruce Wayne in the Justice League.
4: I really saw how not to make a movie like that, which is when the studio is at odds with the filmmaker. Yes, you're really making a mistake. That was the low, if you want, the low point of my career was that.
2: Pippa Harris, who is making the new Beatles biopics, has explained how the four movies will be released in 2028. She spilled, saying, so within the same month, you might see one a week, or you might see one weekend, or two the next, and one the next. However you see it, I think our hope is that people will see all four films. Zach Bryan has announced that he's releasing a song with this lady this week.
5: It's you, it's you, it's all for you.
2: Lana Del Rey will be on the track called Lies ahead of his upcoming EP, Young Manhood and Other Donatable Organs, that is set to come out this Friday. Now on to even more new music, because Olivia Rodrigo and Chaperone are releasing a track together. Olivia posted this little clip to her story last night.
6: Ooh, Olivia does remixes now.
2: There's also rumors going around that record stores have been stocked with 7-inch vinyls of the song ahead of its speculated release this Friday. And now on to awards, as BTS have been handed 5 nominations for the 2026 MAMA Awards. They've been nominated for Artist of the Year, as well as Best Male Group, Album of the Year for Arirang, Best Vocal Performance Group for Swim, and Best Music Video for 2.0. Ant and Dec have revealed that they almost turned down the chance to present I'm a Celebrity, Get Me Out of Here, and rejected Britain's Got Talent several times before eventually agreeing to host it.
7: So we were like, Pop Idol and Saturday Night Takeaway, they're two big shows, and do you need another show? You know, is that going to be too much? And I was like, do we need this show? And I remember Declan was saying, but if we see somebody else present it, would you be gutted? I was like, oh God, yeah, I would.
2: Spencer Matthews has caused a little bit of a stir online after he claimed that running a marathon is easy.
8: Running a marathon without sounding like a knob is easy. Like, most people can run a marathon.
2: People have not held the thumbs back, though, because one commenter said, easy when you have a load of nannies and no 9-to-5. Keep it real, pal. A little birdie told me that you're in need for some Halloween costume inspo. Well, don't worry about it, because Kesha's got you covered. She's asking her fans for their teeth because she's going all out and being the tooth fairy. She also revealed that she collects all her fans' teeth from all over the world and will be designing a bodysuit covered in human teeth. And for more on the hottest trending stories, add Spin to your social feeds.
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2: Party in the park, party in the bush, party under the bridge, party at the restaurant, party at the club, party in the day, party at my house, party on the way to the party at the park.

firehouse. Party on the way to the party at the park. Party in the bush, party under the bridge. Party at the restaurant, party at the club. 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Party in the bush, party under the bridge. 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
4: Here's what you need to know.
5: I'm Ella, here's what's happening. The biggest public sector worker strike in more than 15 years is underway today. Among the people refusing to work are primary, secondary and third level teachers. Here's Michael Gillespie, the Teachers Union of Ireland General Secretary.
6: Our members feel that they're not getting a guarantee or at least an open discussion about meeting the cost of living increases that have hit them over the last couple of years.
5: Thousands of patients will face disruption in hospitals as well. The HSE's Chief Clinical Officer, Dr. Colm Henry, says they're working with unions to make sure emergencies are still looked after.
7: I want to assure people that urgent and critical treatments will continue undisruptedly, working with the unions nationally and regionally to ensure continuity of urgent and critical services. And these, of course, include emergency departments.
5: Over €21,000 has been raised to support the family devastated by the deadly house fire in Waterford. A murder investigation has been launched into the death of two children and two adults. The government is failing to do enough to stop pollution rising again, according to the Climate Change Advisory Council. Here's spokesperson Gillian Mahon.
8: Unfortunately, most of what we do in recycling doesn't end up being used and managed here. So if anything, we're going backwards on it and we're worse than we were over a decade ago.
5: Ireland produces almost 17 million tonnes of waste a year, with more than a third of household and similar waste being sent out of the country. A former gang leader has been sentenced to 40 years behind bars for organising the killing of rapper Tupac Shakur in 1996. 63-year-old Dwayne Davis was found guilty of first-degree murder. Tupac's godfather, Jamal Joseph, says Davis has never shown remorse.
9: It was always described as a badge of honor. No reflection on a life that was taken, the life of an artist, an activist, a musician, a brother, a son, a godson.
5: And the creator of Euphoria, Sam Levinson, has signed a deal with Amazon MGM Studios to develop new TV projects. He'll work alongside his wife and producing partner, Ashley Levinson, making shows for Prime Video and other platforms owned by the company.
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5: The Republic of Ireland will face Poland for a place in next year's World Cup in Brazil after beating Kazakhstan in their playoff semi-final. Manager Carla Ward feels the visitors went out to frustrate Ireland.
11: They've looked at the first leg and they've taken away all the spaces, haven't they? I think at times they were six on the back line, seven on the back line, and that's tough to break down. So the message was stay patient.
5: And United were beaten 2-0 away to Atletico Madrid in the Champions League, while Arsenal scored a 3-0 win over Lille. Troy Parrott returns to Champions League action tonight as Real Betis take on Porto. Kickoff is at 8. Elsewhere in Europe, Liverpool take on LASK in the early kickoff at 6:15. In the 8 p.m. fixtures, Aston Villa host Fenerbahce, Real Madrid travel to Roma, and Manchester City are at home against PSG. Download the Go Loud app now, your new home for Off the Ball.
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5: Who switched the lights off?
3: Ed and Katie in for Valerie. New morning crew just for you. For now, anyway. Ed and Katie are on Spins Fully Charged. Wake me up.
12: Hello, hello, hello. Good morning, guys. Happy Wednesday.
13: Good morning. Happy hump day, Ed.
12: How are you?
13: Oh, I'm so happy.
12: Are you?
13: Yeah, yeah. The vibe is good this morning. The vibe is good.
12: I feel like this has been, this week, if I may say this.
13: Yes.
12: You have been on a bit of a roller coaster, but it's been gradually going upwards.
13: Upwards. I haven't been feeling the best.
12: Monday started shoddy. Let's call a spade a spade. Yesterday was a bit better.
13: Today, she's back.
12: Who is she? Wow.
13: Lots happening on the show this morning.
12: Yes, speaking of roller coasters, guys, we've got passes for you to head along to Thunderland. We'll tell you all about that one in just a little while. For now, though, let's bring the mood right back down. See you in a spiral.

0: Somber, My Body Isn't Ready on Spin. It's coming up to 11 minutes past 7, guys. Good morning.
1: Ed, you love a TV show, am I right?
0: Yeah, well, it depends what one, but yeah, I mean, my favourite is like trash reality TV. I know you mightn't think it, but I love it.
1: Oh, actually, to be fair, I do love that too. Anything reality, anything dramified. Well, this mightn't be dramified, but you might get some real conversations. Don't know if you heard, but a story published yesterday, Joanne McNally is joining Bill Murray and some other Irish names on an upcoming series, a course called Ireland. So they're going to be basically in the car, road tripping it.
0: Love this.
1: Yes.
0: This is a bit of me. This, I'd consider this a bit of trash telly now.
1: Yes.
0: It's a bit, yeah, I love it.
1: All locked in a car.
0: Yep.
1: Talking trash. Travelling Ireland.
0: Give it to me.
1: Travelling Ireland. But I was very intrigued to know, right, if you were going in that car,
0: ooh,
1: who would you want in the car with you?
0: You.
1: You little beep. I was going to say it with you if you
0: no,
1: asked me.
0: Okay, no, the real answer. Irish celebrity or international?
1: Do you know what? I'm going to leave you have anyone you want.
0: Ooh, this is a big question, you know.
1: I know.
0: You see, if you're on a journey, you want somebody that like you'd have the crack with.
1: You want to laugh. So I'm having a comedian. I'm definitely throwing a comedian in the mix. How many can you fit in the car?
0: Oh, I don't know, but I was only going to go with one because they've only got one other person.
1: Oh, yes. Okay, go on.
0: Go on. You pick. I'm struggling. Too many people in my brain.
1: Do you know Paul something? Paul, oh God.
0: Oh God, this is going great, isn't
1: yeah,
0: it?
1: Yeah, I know it's not.
0: All right, come back to me then.
1: He's a comedian. Go.
0: I'm going to go Britney Spears.
1: Now, do you know what?
0: I just interview her, but like, Britney, what really happened? Come on, talk to us. Do you hate your sister? Do you hate your father? Do you hate everybody?
1: Can I just say that was an excellent pick, right? Because you are going to get a bit of everything. Mm. You'd be interviewing her and she'd be like, yeah, I hate my dad.
0: Yeah. But like, go on, sing a song there. Can you actually sing? Go on.
1: Yeah.
0: Maybe one more time.
1: She'd be like literally taking her clothes off and dancing and everything. That's a very good pick.
0: Now, I'd also, I'm not going to lie, I mean, I like Britney, but I would slightly be nervous of her in the car.
1: I would too.
0: I would. I'd be a little bit nervous.
1: She'd be like, what does this do? Handbrake up. Sideways.
0: But I'd still want to experience it. So your man that you're thinking of, I know the guy. His name is Paul.
1: Paul Smith. See, it happens.
0: Ginger guy with the beard.
1: Yes. I went to see him in Dublin. I actually just think he's quite hilarious. I really do. And I think it's that hilarious of like he could come out with absolutely anything.
0: Yep.
1: Now that I'm picking worldwide, I think I'd love to go old school as well. I'd love a bit of Justin Timberlake in my car.
0: Oh, let's not have our cars near each other. Should they hate each other, JT and Britney?
1: Yeah, but imagine me and you in the front, JT and Britney in the back. Oh!
0: So what's the story with the show? And do we know when it's coming or anything? No.
1: So the release date hasn't yet been released, but it is coming to our screens soon.
0: Okay, well, I would imagine Joanne's currently on Celebrity Traders, so once that's done and dusted,
1: I'd say it would have
0: to see a bit more of her.
1: Yeah, I actually love her.
0: I do too. I think, you know, I'm disappointed she wasn't picked as a traitor though.
1: She would have been the most unbelievable traitor.
0: Yeah. Anyway, guys, speaking of the traitors, back tomorrow night from 8 on BBC One. Here's Peggy Goo.

0: Rihanna on Spin. It is 7:20 this morning, guys, and Halloween is only weeks away, and every day on the show, each of us are recommending a horror movie. So we take it in turns. One day it's me, one day it's you, back and forth. Today, though, it's Katie.
1: I want to recommend... Oh, I'm so excited for this one. Okay.
0: What is it?
1: I don't know how I didn't lead with this, Ed. Don't know how I did. This is my ultimate scary movie. This one terrified me as a child. A Nightmare on Elm Street.
0: Oh my goodness.
1: We're going back to 1984.
0: I love it.
1: 1, 2, Freddy's coming for you. So this is about the terrifying man in the striped jumper with the razor hand that comes to get you in your dreams.
0: Can I just say, lads, I know it's only like 20 past 7 in the morning. People have just woken up and now they're like, oh my God, why are you talking with this dude at this hour?
1: Dory,
0: he's a scary, scary man.
1: He's not coming for you. Isn't it crazy to think 1984... That's when that movie was from. Now, yeah, we know that there was follow-ons.
0: We do. Trust me, I'm like a super fan, so I'm here for this.
1: So was this one of the movies when you were a child really did terrify you?
0: Absolutely, but actually, I actually saw the third one first. So the very
1: what?
0: First... Yeah, I saw Freddy Krueger, A Nightmare on Elm Street, number 3, Dream Warriors, it was called.
1: Yes.
0: I saw that when I was about 5 years of age.
1: What?
0: Yeah.
1: And terrified.
0: Most kids are afraid. I was hooked. I was like, oh my God. Now, I was so afraid of him. It was so scary, but I loved it.
1: Ed, I need to get the psychology and pull that apart.
0: Yeah, I remember going into the pound shop and they had like the hand for a pound. And I was like, I want it. I swear.
1: I'm sorry. Why am I picturing you in a little striped jumper with your little razor hand?
0: You could call me Eddie Krueger. What do you think? Anyway, weird, isn't it?
1: No, it's. I'd love to go into your brain. I'd love to pull apart or get a specialist on the show to pull apart what it means for people that love horrors like you. Like, how were you not terrified? Like, the Blair Witch Project, when that came out, terrified me. Freddy Krueger, like, gave me nightmares for weeks on end.
0: No, same. Freddy Krueger gave me nightmares too. But I was just...
1: It
0: was like a drug, honestly. I know it was bad for me, but I just couldn't stop it. And I remember with Freddy Krueger, it's funny you mention it, I remember going to bed, and the whole idea of Freddy Krueger is, you know, he'll kill you in your dreams. Don't fall asleep, so you try and stay awake. And I used to do that as a child. I was like, I can't go to sleep. And when I'd go, when I'd close my eyes, I'd just see him pop up, and I'd be like, oh, Mom! Like, the amount of nights my mother used to have to come in and be like, it's okay. He's not here. He's not real.
1: And it's not real. It's a movie. No, Mom, it's real. Freddy's in my head. But
0: what?
1: And then it pops up with the Freddy Krueger hand.
0: Yeah, but you know what? Like, I know you're laughing, but this is what happens in the movie.
1: It's the truth.
0: Like, this is what happens in the movie. There's people going like, oh my God, I can't sleep. I saw this crazy man in my dream. They're like, no, you're crazy. Hello, was I crazy?
1: Was he in your closet?
0: No, I was in the closet.
1: Oh my God! That's today's suggestion. Freddy Krueger, A Nightmare on Elm Street. Take it back to 1984 tonight. Watch it. See, does it still freak you out as much as it did as a child?
0: Yeah, oh, it was so good. Honestly, I want to watch that tonight, you know.
1: I'm going to watch it tonight. Definitely. 100%. I'm on it.

0: It is time for the throwback track where me and Ed go head to head and we pick a song. You vote to be in to win an incredible end of the month prize. Ed, what are you going with this morning?
1: Look, every now and again I do go back to these girls. I don't know what it is. I thought they were excellent lads. They only had a string of hits, like they barely scraped an album together. I've gone for GRL and Mr. Worldwide, Pitbull. What a tune. What's your face about? What's wrong?
0: I don't think I've ever heard this, Ed.
1: Are you kidding me?
2: Long live this wild, wild love.
1: We used to play this on Spin all the time back in the day. Were you not listening to Spin about 12 years ago?
0: Yes, I was. But I can't remember this song. I really can't, I'm not lying.
1: People, he's like, you need it, you want it, all over your body.
0: Sure, he could pop up anywhere, Ed.
1: True. Anyway, look, he's just like Freddy Krueger, pop up anyway. There you go, guys. That is my song, Pitbull, GRL, Wild Wild Love.
0: I'm going for this one. Absolute smash hit. You will recognize this one. Marshmello and Bastille. Happier. I'll go.
1: I hate this song.
0: You're only saying that because I don't know yours.
1: I swear. I can say it now. When we used to be forced to play it on the station, I used to leave the room.
0: Well, someone said, I have to agree with Katie, never heard of it.
1: What?
0: Yeah. And the votes are coming in, so I think you're the only one hating my song this morning, Ed.
1: Sheep, the lot of you.
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22: I'm Ella. Here's what's happening. The biggest public sector worker strike in more than 15 years is underway today. Among the people refusing to work are primary, secondary and third level teachers. Here's Michael Gillespie, the Teachers Union of Ireland General Secretary.
23: Our members feel that they're not getting a guarantee or at least an open discussion about meeting the cost of living increases that have hit them over the last couple of years.
22: Thousands of patients will face disruption in hospitals as well. The HSE's Chief Clinical Officer, Dr. Cullum Henry, says they're working with unions to make sure emergencies are still looked after.
24: I want to assure people that urgent and critical treatments will continue undisrupted. We'll be working with the unions nationally and regionally to ensure continuity of urgent and critical services. And these, of course, include emergency departments.
22: Over €21,000 has been raised to support the family devastated by the deadly house fire in Waterford. A murder investigation has been launched into the death of two children and two adults. The government is failing to do enough to stop pollution rising again, according to the Climate Change Advisory Council. Here's spokesperson Gillian Mahon.
25: Unfortunately,
0: most of what we do in recycling doesn't end up being used and managed here. So if anything, we're going backwards on it and we're worse than we were over a decade ago.
22: Ireland produces almost 17 million tonnes of waste a year, with more than a third of household and similar waste being sent out of the country. A former gang leader has been sentenced to 40 years behind bars for organising the killing of rapper Tupac Shakur in 1996. 63-year-old Dwayne Davis was found guilty of first-degree murder. Tupac's godfather, Jamal Joseph, says Davis has never shown remorse.
2: It was always described as a badge of honour. No reflection on a life that was taken, the life of an artist, an activist, a musician, a brother, a son, a godson.
22: And the creator of Euphoria, Sam Levinson, has signed a deal with Amazon MGM Studios to develop new TV projects. He'll work alongside his wife and producing partner, Ashley Levinson, making shows for Prime Video and other platforms owned by the company.
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0: All right then. A lot of text in on this morning. Ed, a lot of people actually didn't know what song. They'd never heard it either, so just throwing that out there.
1: Hold on, you sound way too confident. It actually wasn't as much of a landslide as you think it is, by the way.
0: Oh, well, I don't know about that. No, a lot of texting on this morning. A lot.
1: Yeah, but it is mixed, Katie. Like, your tone is telling me that you are a bit cocky there.
0: No,
1: like,
0: I'm not.
1: Get off your little horse there.
0: Though the votes have been counted, they've been verified, and the winner is...
2: Today's Throwback Track Champion is...
0: Katie, the winner is Katie. Oh.

0: Marshmallow Bastille and Happier on Spin. Are you happier now that you won?
1: So happy, happy, happy, happy. When I win, it makes me happy.
0: Wow. I swear she's so competitive. It's annoying.
1: You love it though. A little bit of you loves it. You found someone that's as competitive as you.
0: Yeah, no, but you know what? I just think you might just take it to the extreme.
1: I do.
0: Like, see, for example, we're giving away passes, guys, this week to Funderland, right? And yeah, there's all these rides, but sometimes Funderland will have like these games.
1: Oh yeah.
0: I'd say you're a nightmare playing those, are
1: you?
0: Oh,
1: I spend a lot of money trying to win those teddies. I do. I really do.
0: I even imagine so.
1: Ed, as you said, the one and only Funderland is back. It'll be at Grudy Road in Castletroy, Limerick, from the 17th of October to the 1st of November, with over 30 attractions, massive thrills and spine-tingling excitement. We love a bit of that, don't we?
0: We sure do, guys. Now, here's the important details, right? It's open from 2 to 9 on the opening weekend, and then 5 to 9 from the 19th to the 22nd, and then 2 to 9 again until it finishes. Who wrote this? There's too many numbers.
1: Yeah, that's a lot of nines and twos. We have tickets for you plus three to give away. We were asking you to send us in your voice notes, and we were loving them all week, of you on a ride being terrified.
0: Okay, so this morning I think we should hear Katie, because my throat is sore. I've been doing it
1: all week.
0: That's
1: terrible. He's done it
0: all week. So, Katie, you're on a ride, right? Lads, remember, voice notes. We just need to hear you. 087-7102-103.
1: Okay, so you're on the ride. You're going up with the roller coaster. Oh, no, no, no, no, no, no, no. Oh, my God, oh, my God, oh, my God. This is your job. Oh, how was the expressions?
0: Well, your face barely moved.
1: Oh, she's shiny.
0: All right, lads. I couldn't tell if you were happy or sad.
1: I couldn't tell myself.
0: Here's Bruno Mars. I just might. We need those voice notes, guys. We've got passes for Funderland up for grabs. Who wants them?

0: Mars, I just might on a spin. Good morning, lads. What's the story? It is 7:49. How are we?
1: We've got tickets for you plus three to head along to Funderland. It is back on the Grudy Road from the 17th of October. We were just asking for your voice notes on 0877-102-103. Basically, you on a ride screaming your head off.
0: So I tell you what we want. We want to hear from Shauna this morning. Shauna, you recorded yourself on a ride at Funderland.
2: I did.
0: First of all, can you tell us what ride were you on?
2: Oh, do you know, I can't tell you the name of it now. I can't remember. I was on it with my nephew.
1: Oh, it was a very quick ride, Shauna.
2: Well, no. I had to put the phone away fairly fast in case I dropped it.
0: Fair. So, Shauna, we got some good news for you. You have won four tickets to Funderland.

0: I love when it comes to fun fairs and theme parks and all that? I'm a sucker for a waltzer. I just love a waltzer.
1: I love a waltzer. I love trying to defeat the odds and try raise your head. Do you ever try raise your head?
2: Yeah.
1: And then it sticks you back. And then you say to your man that's spinning the waltzers, don't spin me. Don't, no, don't, please. I'm so terrified. And then he's belting the back off the waltzer.
0: That's so funny. Or sometimes I'm like, keep your head, like if you stare up at, now it's probably terrible for your neck, guys. I wouldn't recommend this, but I'm just saying, if you stare up.
1: Yeah, you're like, woo, look at all the lights.
0: If you look up and then they start spinning you, you just get so dizzy, it's class.
1: You're like, all of the lights.
0: Love it, love it, love it. Anyway, look, we are doing it again tomorrow morning on the show, so the very best of luck.
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9: 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Let's get your latest.
10: Morning, guys. Bus Éireann employees are not participating in today's strikes, but some services may be affected because drivers can't cross the picket lines. In Limerick, Newport Road inbound is congested approaching the Mackie roundabout, and Ballycummin Avenue westbound is slow between the M20 and Ballycummin roundabout.
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10: I'm Ella, here's what's happening. Over 300,000 public sector workers are striking today. Among the people refusing to work are primary, secondary and third level teachers. Here's Michael Gillespie, the Teachers Union of Ireland General Secretary.
11: Our members feel that they're not getting a guarantee or at least an open discussion about meeting the cost of living increases that have hit them over the last couple of years.
10: Thousands of patients will face disruption in hospitals as well. Health Minister Jennifer Carroll McNeill is reassuring people that emergency care is still in place.
12: Ambulance services, emergency services will still be there to support people who need it, and there are derogations from strike action right across the country for emergency departments and the sort of urgent care that people need. So I do acknowledge that there will be significant disruption on the side of scheduled care.
10: A former gang leader has been sentenced to 40 years behind bars for organising the killing of rapper Tupac Shakur in 1996. 63-year-old Dwayne Davis was found guilty of first-degree murder. Tupac's godfather, Jamal Joseph, says Davis has never shown remorse.
13: It was always described as a badge of honor. No reflection on a life that was taken, the life of an artist, an activist, a musician.
10: The first day of Russell Brand's trial begins later. The actor and comedian is accused of 7 offences against 6 women from 1999 to 2009. He has pleaded not guilty to all of those allegations. Sky's crime correspondent Martin Brunt explains what today is likely to look like.
14: We'll get the opening speech from the prosecutor, which will be a broad outline of the evidence against Russell Brand. And we might get some indications about the kind of witnesses we're going to hear from.
10: The Pope has been diagnosed with lung cancer. The Vatican says Pope Leo's surgery yesterday to remove a lower lobe of his right lung was successful. Lena Dunham's show Girls is being revived. All 4 original cast members are returning for the limited 5-episode run. Production begins next year, a decade after the season 6 finale. And Domino's Pizza has created the Book of Smells. The book brings to life the aromatic experience of pizza night, including garlic and herb dip and freshly baked cookies.
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10: The Republic of Ireland will face Poland for a place in next year's World Cup in Brazil after beating Kazakhstan in their playoff semi-final. Manager Carla Ward feels the visitors went out to frustrate Ireland.
17: They've looked at the first leg and they've taken away all the spaces, haven't they? I think at times they were six on the back line, seven on the back line, and that's tough to break down. So the message was stay patient.
10: And United were beaten 2-0 away to Atletico Madrid in the Champions League, while Arsenal scored a 3-0 win over Lille. Troy Parrott returns to Champions League action tonight as Real Betis take on Porto. Kickoff is at 8. Elsewhere in Europe, Liverpool take on LASK in the early kickoff at 6:15. In the 8 p.m. fixtures, Aston Villa host Fenerbahce, Real Madrid travel to Roma, and Manchester City are at home against PSG. 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
16: With AirNav Ireland. Clear skies ahead, that's the forecast. Find your career at airnav.ie.
10: No sun, just pure clouds.
7: Ed and Katie getting you through the mornings. Yeah. This is Spins, fully charged with Ed and Katie in for Valerie.
9: Well, what's the story, guys? It's coming up to 3 minutes past eight, and happy Wednesday to you.
18: It's 8 o'clock, which means it is time for
9: the name game.
18: You're absolutely loving this because we are edging so close.
9: You think?
18: Also, yesterday.
9: You think you're edging
18: yesterday
9: close.
18: Destroyed you. The text is yesterday.
9: So remind us of yesterday and what did we learn about this celebrity? Because guys, remember, at the end of all of this, we are trying to guess who this celebrity is for a huge tech bundle. All thanks to Return. We've got some Apple goods in there. And I'm not talking the apples that you eat.
18: No, we're talking the expensive apples.
9: Yeah, yes.
18: So yesterday we did come in and ask the question that confused us over the last couple of days, because we asked, was their partner famous or celebrity status? Mm. And you said no. But then we had the question back and forth, but are they single? Mm. And then we found out they're not. And then the cruncher yesterday was, is he famous for anything other than acting? And the answer was yes.
9: Okay, so this person is famous for other things other than acting. I can't really say no more on that. I'm always afraid because I'll slip up. But guys, male has acted. Famous for other things too. Who is it? 087-7102-103. Get your guesses in.
18: We're coming for you. We're coming to get you. We're coming to get you. Yeah.
9: You're so confident today.
18: I'm trying. I want this for the listeners.
9: Well, hopefully you've got a good question lined up your sleeve as well today. Guys, we need your guesses though. 087-7102-103. Who is going to win the name game? And are we going to have a winner today? We will find out in a matter of moments. For now though, kicking off the show this hour, bit of a dance tune from Coulter and Trapped. It's Spin Southwest. Good morning to you.

0: Coulter and Trapped on Spin. It's 6 minutes past eight, guys, and it's time for...
1: Try that again.
0: My voice, I'm telling you, I haven't got it anymore.
1: You're not minding your voice, Ed.
0: The name game.
1: Yes.
0: No, but I gotta go lower. I can't go, hi. I think finally, I've hit puberty.
1: It is time to play the name game. Come on, let's guess this. Joining us on the line, we've got Susie. Susie, how are you?
2: Great. How are you this morning?
1: Good,
2: great,
1: good. Great. Before we take your guess, we always ask the question, why do you think it's this person?
2: I don't know. I feel like yesterday when you said that, like, he's famous for something else, kind of something brought me towards sports. I was kind of thinking Tyson Fury, kind of like, I was like, maybe Gary Lineker is kind of stuck in my head. I was like, oh, I don't know.
1: Okay. Well, wow. let's lock in that guess, Susie.
0: No. Wait. No, wait. No. We need to stop. You said lock in that guess. Sorry, Susie, but you've broken a major rule of the name game. You've mentioned two celebrities on the show. The rules are we can only have one guess. So, you need to lock one of them in.
2: Okay, I'm going to lock in Gary Lineker.
1: Okay. Oh, did you see he was out with the rules, Susie?
2: Yeah, I know.
1: He's a stickler for those rules.
2: I'm cautious now.
0: Okay,
1: so she's locked it in.
0: Which one have you locked in?
2: Gary Lineker.
0: Gary Lineker, okay.
1: Is that the correct answer?
0: Susie? Gary Lineker is the wrong answer.
1: Oh
2: my God, you had me.
1: I know, me too. He had me, Susie. He gives off like Simon Cowell old style mean vibes, doesn't he? He's like, you've got the right. Yeah.
0: Simon Cowell.
1: Doesn't
0: sorry,
1: he?
0: Susie. I'm so sorry. I just wanted to have a bit of fun.
1: Susie, keep guessing though and keep taking notes, okay?
2: Absolutely. Thank you so much, guys. Have a lovely day.
1: You too.
0: Look, I hear you with the Simon Cowell thing. I didn't mean that, but I suppose it's kind of like when they say, you know, on the live show on X Factor, like, I didn't like it. I loved it!
1: Yeah, you love playing a little trick on them. You're such a meanie.
0: Come on, then. What's your question today?
1: Okay. La, la, la. I want to know. Did he first become famous before he turned 18? I feel like this will narrow it in if it's a yes.
0: Can I take a second to check out one or two things?
1: Of course, as always. And as always, your questions are welcome on 087-7102-103. If you want me to ask Ed a question, I can do that for you. I do it all the time.
0: So, hold up. I need your exact wording of this question because it's vital. What's your wording of this question?
1: Did he first become famous before he turned 18?
0: Did he first become famous before he turned 18?
1: Like a child celebrity, do you know the way?
0: Yes.
1: He did?
0: Yes.
1: Yes! I know everyone's in their kitchens right now saying, go on, Katie! That has narrowed it right down.
0: But, I can't say anything.
1: No, you just like to do that when you're caught. He's bluffing, guys. You know him. He likes to do that.
0: Okay.
1: So, yes, he did become famous before he turned 18.
0: I'd love to say what I want to say.
1: But you have to.
0: But I can't, can I?
1: Yes, you can.
0: I suppose, like... No, I can't. I can't. No, it's for you to ask a question at a little later date.
1: That's fine. I just feel every time we crunch on you or we hone in on you, you like to do this little gaslighting thing where you're like, oh, is it? No, that's the answer. He became famous before
0: he
1: turned 18.
0: You're right. That is the answer. Yeah, good luck with that.
1: Yes, yep. It is.
0: All right, guys, name game is back tomorrow. That's the answer. You heard it here from her mouth. All right. All right, 087-7102-103.
1: Sore loser.
0: Who is the celebrity? Any ideas?
3: 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Spin
1: the name game. We continue tomorrow to try crush Ed and find out who this celebrity is, and you could be winning an 11-inch, 128GB iPad Air with Apple Pencil and AirPods 4, all thanks to Return.
0: Okay, guys, good luck. The name game is back. Seriously, I cannot wait for tomorrow. Get your guesses in. Come on. Here's Tame Impala. It's Loser on Spin.

0: You and McVicker, it's called Share the House right here on Spin, guys. It's 17 minutes past 8. A lot of guesses coming from the name game. Keep them coming. It's back tomorrow at the same time.
1: Ed, I have a question for you.
0: Go for it.
1: So would you prefer a romantic date or your partner to do a lot of the chores? Hear me out.
0: What?
1: I swear to you, hear me out. A good housekeeping survey of more than 3,600 people found that 59% would choose their partner doing the chores over planning a romantic date. This struck a chord. A chord? It struck a chord, guys. It struck a chord with me. Like, I was like, this got me thinking. Would I prefer some chores done or a romantic date?
0: Oh my God. Okay, I mean, you think about this. First of all, I want to see what people have got to say, right?
1: Yeah.
0: Lads, let's ask you the question. Would you rather your partner do some housework or arrange a date and take you out?
1: Which would you choose? Let us know on 0877-102-103. I'm intrigued.
0: Be honest now.
1: And be honest. Be honest. Because I reckon sometimes that could be a situation where it's an agreed thing.
0: I know what my answer is.
1: Yeah, but then you don't want to shoot yourself in the foot either, do you? And never get a romantic date again.
0: That's my answer.
1: Is it?
0: I want the date.
1: Yeah.
0: I'd rather a date. Sorry, hello. I'd rather a dinner, a night away, going to the cinema. Now maybe this is sexist. Maybe it's a man thing. Maybe most men would be like, screw the housework. Is it perhaps, would you be more wanting the house cleaned? Like, I don't know.
1: Yeah, you see, the crazy thing is, I'm kind of like, I still want, can I have both?
0: No!
1: But I'd prefer like on a stressful day where I'm trying to get things done, right, you do this, I do this, you do this, you do this, and then getting it done quicker, it makes my life easier. But then I would be afraid, like I said there, of shooting myself in the foot and not having the romantic dates. But does this survey also show that the men aren't pulling their weight?
0: Hold on a second. Wait. There was no mention in your spiel there about men versus women.
1: I'm just very saying. True.
0: I just threw that in because I'm speaking on it from a male's perspective, and I just said I, as a man, would rather the date. But then I was curious to know you as a woman, what would you rather? But nowhere in the facts that it's a men are lazy.
1: I didn't say that either. Don't you love how he puts words in your mouth? But it does, it, like, don't even send me down a rabbit hole now. I have another one.
0: No, don't go there. What?
1: And I bet you every single mother in the Southwest, or father, whatever, whoever does the housework, do you know what drives me insane? Right? Leave stuff on the bottom of the stairs. When you leave stuff on the bottom step, it is a general rule. Could you bring that up when you're going upstairs? They'll pass it out. They'll pass it out and they'll go up the stairs 20 times. And they won't bring the stuff up the stairs.
0: But maybe he's passing it out because he's got to go up and shower because he's taking you out on a date.
1: You're still going to the shower room.
0: Lads, which one would you rather? Would you rather your partner do housework or would you rather they go and treat you to a date?
1: Let us know. 0877-102-103. No holding back now.
0: I know. I feel like we need your official answer. You haven't really given us one.
1: I know. I'm confused.
0: It's coming up.

0: Melissa Grace. It's called Bloodstream on Spin. We got a question for you. It's either this or that. Would you rather your partner do the housework, or would you rather your partner take you out on a date? Katie here has given us some amazing facts. Katie, I want your answer.
1: Yeah, I've given you the stats, but now I'm like, oh, what do I want? I suppose I'm gonna stick with the date because.
0: What?
1: Yeah, I am. Ah! Do you know why? Do you know why? Because you'd be afraid, like, of the dates stopping, and you love the dates. You love the going out. You love the breakaway. And realistically, if I had to choose between the two, I would choose them. Because if I was to choose the housework, sure, then I'd be withered. Do you get me? I'd be like, oh, now the housework's done, but we're going to do nothing. I want both. I want both.
0: So basically you're saying, I know what you're saying, you're basically saying that your other half, for example, let's just use him as the example, that you would rather the dates because, okay, yeah, he'll clean up the house, but then you're stuck at home looking at the house and you're like, where's the level of excitement?
1: No, but you know, a texter also helped me, right? So we had a text in here. Hi, Ed and Katie. I'd prefer my husband to take me on a date because if he did the housework, it wouldn't be up to my standards and I'd have to redo it anyway. I'm sorry, but this is so true. I promise you, Breed, I'm a little bit like that. And that's a horrible toxic trait on my behalf. It is, because we ask for their help and then it's not up to our standards. I could start a whole trail here in the Southwest, but it's the truth. I would probably end up kind of tottering around doing it anyway. So Breed, fair play to you. You help me make my decision. I want the date. Keep the dates.
2: That's so insulting.
1: It is, and it. I.
2: Men, where are you?
1: No,
2: this morning?
1: I trun it out that it is a toxic trait on my behalf. It is. I've got myself into this of my way of doing it, and I'm telling you, if my kids were listening in, they'd say the same. My daughter would literally be like, "Mom, even if I do it, it's not up. It's not to the way you do it." And I've got a little better over the years because my daughter has brought this to my attention. But it's the truth. We tend to do it ourselves our way. So I'm keeping the date. Lock it in. If you're listening in, keep those dates coming. Don't take them. I
0: You'd
1: was
0: be
1: joking.
0: Lucky if he takes you out tonight after
1: yeah,
0: that.
1: Yeah, I was like, it's the stats. It wasn't me.
0: Right, lads. What would you prefer?
3: Hi, Spin. It's Chloe here. I'd actually prefer my partner to do chores just because we've just moved into a new house and like we have date nights and that, but I'd actually much prefer him to do chores. Love the show.
1: Aww. Okay.
0: We've another one here, Hallis.
4: I would rather my partner take me on a date because I just love cleaning and doing housework. It just gives me satisfaction knowing that the place is clean and I feel like I do it the best because I know where everything goes. So, yeah, I would choose a date.
1: See, isn't it fascinating, Ed?
0: It's very interesting. I mean, I have so much to say, but I don't want to lose listeners, so...
1: No, like, but it is the truth. Like, I'm with her. I love cleaning, and it does... I get such satisfaction. How many mornings have I come into you being like, I'm on top of everything, the house is all done, it makes me feel good, but there's just that tiny percentage of time where I'm under pressure, maybe with work or running places, where I'm like, I need people to do chores. But most of the time, I like doing it myself.
0: I know, but you know what? It reminds me of it, and now I'm going on spiralling. I know women, sorry women, I'm saying this, I know many women that say things like, they'll say sentences like, oh him, oh my fella, oh no, he can't cook, he doesn't even know how to make a sandwich, he doesn't even know how to, you know,
1: yeah.
0: Like, he can't cook. And in my mind, as a man, I'm like, I bet you he can cook, but I bet you prefer doing the cooking and you just probably don't even let him cook. You know? And maybe is the cleaning the same? Maybe he has exceptional standards when it comes to cleanliness, but maybe you are just taking over.
1: It's true. I'm not gonna down that 100%. If anyone wants to take the cooking off my hands, oh yes, take it. Take the cooking. No, I'm not gonna knock your opinion on that one. I'm not, because it's true. Do you know? Some women just want to do it and do it their own way. Because we've been doing it that way. You know?
0: Because we want to. All right, lads. Why is this a choice? We both live here. We should both clean. And then, of course, both go on dates. No? Yes, Rachel, thanks for that. That is the actual right answer. But
1: Rachel, we're just
0: given options. We have to pick.
1: Yeah, you are right, though. It should be both. It should be 50-50 all the way. And yes, girl, those dates should never stop.
0: Katie, a text has just come in.
1: Okay, I'm scared.
0: And I think you should be scared.
1: No.
0: Yeah.
1: Why?
0: Don't look. Don't read it. Don't look. Don't look.
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25: Here's what you need to know.
0: All right, guys, a very good morning to you. It is 8:35 this morning. Let's get all of your latest right here on Spin Southwest.
27: I'm Ella. Here's what's happening. Over 300,000 public sector workers are striking today. Among the people refusing to work are primary, secondary and third level teachers. Here's Michael Gillespie, the Teachers Union of Ireland General Secretary.
28: Our members feel that they're not getting a guarantee or at least an open discussion about meeting the cost of living increases that have hit them over the last couple of years.
27: Thousands of patients will face disruption in hospitals as well. Health Minister Jennifer Carroll McNeill is reassuring people that emergency care is still in place.
29: Ambulance services, emergency services will still be there to support people who need it, and there are derogations from strike action right across the country for emergency departments and the sort of urgent care that people need. So I do acknowledge that there will be significant disruption on the side of scheduled care.
27: A former gang leader has been sentenced to 40 years behind bars for organising the killing of rapper Tupac Shakur in 1996. 63-year-old Dwayne Davis was found guilty of first-degree murder. Tupac's godfather, Jamal Joseph, says Davis has never shown remorse.
30: It was always described as a badge of honor. No reflection on a life that was taken, the life of an artist, an activist, a musician.
27: The first day of Russell Brand's trial begins later. The actor and comedian is accused of 7 offences against 6 women from 1999 to 2009. He has pleaded not guilty to all of those allegations. Sky's crime correspondent, Martin Brunt, explains what today is likely to look like.
31: We'll get the opening speech from the prosecutor, which will be a broad outline of the evidence against Russell Brand, and we might get some indications about the kind of witnesses we're going to hear from.
27: The Pope has been diagnosed with lung cancer. The Vatican says Pope Leo's surgery yesterday to remove a lower lobe of his right lung was successful. Lena Dunham's show Girls is being revived. All 4 original cast members are returning for the limited 5-episode run. Production begins next year, a decade after the season 6 finale. And Domino's Pizza has created the Book of Smells. The book brings to life the aromatic experience of pizza night, including garlic and herb dip and freshly baked cookies.
25: This is Spins, fully charged with Ed and Katie.

0: Prosper. 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Casey Sheehan.
1: Yes. I'm scared.
0: You have to explain yourself.
1: Why so?
0: A little earlier on, you mentioned something and you have received a little bit of backlash. Are you ready to hear it?
1: Oh, no.
0: Take a listen.
2: Morning, guys. Kitty, I just have to stop you there now, girl, about the stairs. Put stuff on the bottom of the stairs and about the men walking by it about 20 times. I'm sorry now, right? But that stuff is in your hand already. Why leave it at the bottom of the stairs? It's in your hand. Walk up the stairs and put it away. Simple. It's already in your hands, so you might as well go the rest of the way. No point doing a 50% job. You might as well do it 100%. Have a great day, guys. Happy Tuesday.
0: That's Alan there, speaking facts.
1: Hi, Alan. Well, Alan, it's actually Wednesday, so happy Wednesday to you.
0: Oh, Alan. Wow.
1: And okay, so I'll give you my explanation on why I can't go the extra 15% and bring it up the stairs. Because Alan, I'm actually cooking steak, frying onions and mushrooms. I am running to the sitting room, lighting the fire, and I am sweeping up with the pan and brush. So I've caught the laundry and I've put it in a basket on the bottom step because I can't leave the cooker and the fire being lit at the same time. So I just leave it on the stairs and hope one of the kids or the other half grabs it on their run upstairs. So yeah, Alan, that's why I couldn't go the extra 15% on this time. So I'm sorry about that, Alan.
0: No, I have a question on the back of Alan because he's not here today.
1: But anyway, himself. Thanks for the voice note, Alan. I know you're only having the crack.
0: But Katie, like, when you break it down, I'm serious.
1: Very careful here now.
0: No, when you break it down, what you're actually doing is you're just leaving a pile at the stairs. Like, that's actually so annoying. I would be so annoyed because I would be like, could you not have just put it in?
1: Ed?
0: Like, you are. Like, that's the equivalent.
1: Oh.
0: No, that's the equivalent of, like, me eating my dinner, right? And let's say I've got my table, my plate and my cups. And it's like, imagine me walking over to the dishwasher and then I stop halfway and go, nah, I just put it on the floor.
1: Where's my women at?
0: Like, you know
1: where,
0: what I mean?
1: Where's my women at? Nah. Get on the WhatsApp. Get on the WhatsApp. Where's my women at? I'm sorry because, Ed, in that moment, I am cooking dinner for everyone. I am washing, drying, folding the clothes into a basket. And I am lighting the fire, lighting the candles to make the place all go, back in your box.
0: No, but hold on. Like, you're doing too much, okay?
1: No, I'm keeping on top of daily life chores.
0: If you have all these people, like lighting the candles, could you not give that job to maybe one of your children? Be like,
1: no, who gives that lighter to your child and say, go play with candles?
0: She's 17. Like, she can do it. Like,
1: it's true. I was thinking of the other child. Sorry. Sorry.
0: You can do it. It's fine. Like, she can light a candle.
1: Well, okay, but if I'm giving that job to lighting the candle, why can't I give the basket of washing to go upstairs to one of them?
0: But maybe that's what you need to do. Maybe you need to communicate and say,
1: I do,
0: darling, here's the basket, I want you to take it up. Don't just passively aggressively leave it at the bottom step. Do you know what I mean?
1: And you know the worst thing is,
0: what?
1: I leave it on the middle of the bottom step so that they step over it. Like, I promise you.
0: Oh my God.
1: Alan, I'll try and go the extra 15% today and I'll bring the basket up.
0: Emily has been in touch. Let's see what Emily's saying.
3: It is just an unspoken rule in my house that if there's anything left on the stairs, whoever is going grabs it and puts it away. I'm pretty sure it's a rule in a lot of other people's houses.
1: Yes, it is, Emily. It is
0: a
1: rule.
0: I see health and safety risks. I think, like, oh my God, somebody's going to trip over it now and they're going to trip up the stairs on a brass strap. Oh my God, they're going to die. Final destination.
1: This is it, yeah, but it's always people that take their shoes off at the end of the stairs and leave them there. I'm going home to kill my
0: kids. Totally agree with Katie. Put things on the stairs, the middle, and let someone else carry it. It's a given rule.
1: It is a given rule. It really is. I promise you, it's the unspoken Irish house rule.
0: Well, I've never heard of it. I swear to God.
1: You're
0: I swear, I've never heard of it. I swear to God.
1: You've never heard of it.
0: I swear.
1: This is like this. This is going back to my day.
0: No, I've never heard.
1: Like there's stuff on the stairs. Bring it up when you're going. Because like obviously I wouldn't be. I would go up the stairs, but the kids would be up and down. And do you know?
0: But just tell them.
1: I do all the time, and I'm starting to ask.
0: And what they don't listen.
1: The more I speak, I'm like, this is more of a my child's problem.
0: So you're telling your kids to do it and they're all skipping past it.
1: It's the unspoken rule. I'm like, now they'll do it sometimes, but a lot of the time it's just there.
0: Do you know what now? If I were you, no steak and onions tonight. No one's getting nothing.
1: They're getting nothing. You make your own dinner. I'm done. I'm going out for dinner with Ace. He'll bring the stuff up the stairs.
0: Last year's Amble and the Swell on Spin. Oh my God. Good morning.

0: 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So easy to fall in love right here on Spin. It's 8:52, guys. Don't forget, tomorrow is Thursday, which means we need some trouble. So send them in, 087-7102-103.
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14: Morning, guys. In Kerry, Park Road into Killarney is backed up between the cinema and the courthouse. In Limerick, Shelburne Road has a brief southbound delay approaching Union Cross. And while Busaran employees are not participating in today's strikes, some services may be affected as drivers avoid crossing picket lines.
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10: Here's what you need to know now.
14: I'm Ella, here's what's happening. Teachers, weather forecasters and other public sector workers are taking to the picket lines this morning. Unions say it's because the government is refusing to acknowledge the need for a better pay deal amid the cost of living crisis. Here's Teachers Union of Ireland General Secretary Michael Gillespie.
15: Well, we would hope the government and the minister responsible will open some sort of dialogue where we get agreement that we can have that open discussion about meeting the cost of living crisis.
14: Meanwhile, people are being urged to use emergency services responsibly today, with hospital workers also striking. The HSE's chief clinical officer, Dr. Cullum Henry, says routine appointments and procedures won't be going ahead.
16: Given the expected level of disruption and the expected pressures on our emergency departments that are already under significant pressure, I would ask people to consider all care options before seeking emergency care, and that includes the local injury units. We have 13 throughout the country, our GPs, our GP out-of-hour services and community pharmacists.
14: Ray says she's manually reviewing the sign-up list for her pre-sale concert tickets to find people she and her team believe are real fans. She spoke out yesterday about the AI bots that apparently overwhelmed the ticketing process for her latest gig. Adam Webb from the UK's Fanfare Alliance suggests a crackdown's needed.
17: You know, you are looking at kind of organised crime, really. People using this kind of technology to unlawfully acquire
9: huge volumes of tickets and obviously compromise these kinds of pre-sales and ballots.
14: The first day of Russell Brand's trial begins later. The actor and comedian is accused of 7 offences against 6 women from 1999 to 2009. He's pleaded not guilty to all of those allegations. And Irish pop's cheesiest moments have been revealed. Jedward on The X Factor and Dustin at the Eurovision top the poll by KFC.
11: Not very good and incredibly annoying.
17: Where do you see yourselves in 15 years from now?
18: Well, I see myself being older.
14: The top 5 also includes Boyzone's cringy dancing on The Late Late, Nadine Coyle lying about her age, and Crystal Swing's TV debut.
19: You know how your daughter is always forgetting her dolls? In the car, in the park, at sleepovers. If only there was something you could get her. Wait. That's it. Somewhere for them to live. A doll's dream house for a dream present. For toys they'll never forget, we've got the very thing at very.ie.
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14: The Republic of Ireland will face Poland at the Aviva Stadium for the World Cup playoffs in December. Carla Ward's side beat Kazakhstan 4-0 last night.
20: Look, no matter where we play in Ireland, the Irish fans are unbelievable. And I said that to a couple of the new staff that experienced for the first time, you know, the Irish people just follow this team and hopefully we can sell the Aviva out.
14: Man United were beaten 2-0 away to Atletico Madrid in the Champions League, while Arsenal scored a 3-0 win over Lille. Football fans in the UK say a landmark report on the state of club finances must be an alarm call. 94% of English clubs made losses last season despite earning over 10 billion euros. And in cycling, Wicklow's Lara Gillespie will begin her campaign at the UCI Track World Championships in Shanghai today. Download the Go Loud app now, your new home for Off the Ball.
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14: Back to milder temperatures today.

0: It's Naughty Threesome time, and you know the crack by now. If you listen to our Naughty Threesome, you will know that you were listening for three songs from the same artists.
1: That's right, and you have to wait until the third song is played to know if it is three in a row. And if you hear the third, get WhatsApp at 0877-102-103 with Naughty Threesome and all your details. You could be winning some incredible prizes. How do you fancy a 100 euro Ticketmaster voucher?
0: Yes.
1: 100 euro Just Eat voucher. You could be winning that just by listening.
0: Okay, so we're kicking it off with LaRue and Bulletproof. But do we have three songs in a row from LaRue? Can you even name three songs from LaRue?
1: I actually can. I love this one.
0: All right, well, we're kicking it off. Guys, listen very, very carefully.

Did you catch that song? Who was it? Is the next one the same artist? You could win when all three songs are connected. Listen to win.

0: That's Robin with Every Heartbeat on Spin. Good morning, everybody. We have a text in today, and I just want to address it. And it was about us two.
1: What?
0: And when we're bickering, apparently our tone changes, right? Somebody was like, guys, watch your tone. I think people thought it sounded like we were like a married couple having an argument, like bickering.
1: Well, tone is everything. Ed, I'm a big person about tone. Like, I feel like we work in radio, so we've got different voices, different tones, different, you know, ways to express ourselves. But I am a big believer that tone is everything.
0: No, I agree. I think when it comes to, like, you, like, okay, we'll say arguing. That's, first of all, like, we're not actually fighting. Do you know what I mean? It might be a disagreement, but I think I get quite excited. And I'm nearly at the point where, like, my ass is lifting off of the chair and I'm holding onto the arm. So I'm like, no, Katie, no.
1: Call man.
0: No, you're, you know what I mean?
1: Yeah.
0: But I feel like if I was maybe arguing with somebody else, if there was a disagreement, my tone probably would change. I think I'd be like, no, actually, Katie, no.
1: I feel like I'd know if your tone changed. I'm one of those people. I would class myself very much so as an empath. I go off of tones, actions. It's vital for me. Like, I can, like, even with my kids, I feel like my tone will change and they'll know the tone change. I feel like if you were having a disagreement with a loved one, if your tone changed, they'd know. Am I right in thinking that?
0: Absolutely.
1: Like, you can tell when I'm in great form. You can tell if I'm having a bit of a meh morning. I feel like I've even picked up that from you now. I feel I know when you're serious. You know, like, oh, it's work time. I feel like I know when you're... His face is hilarious right now. Or, like, I can tell when you're like, oh, no, okay. Do you know?
0: Do you? By my tone or by what I'm saying? By my tone.
1: By your tone.
0: Ooh. Look at her, psychologist extraordinaire over there. No, tone is important, I think, as well. Like, for example, I used this example before, but if I am on the phone.
1: Oh, I have a different voice.
0: And, you know, it's not, yeah, it's a different voice, but even tone changes. You know, like, for example, one time I had to ring Adair Manor.
1: Ooh.
0: Because I was making a reservation.
1: Excuse me.
0: I know, but obviously, clearly, I don't go there often. So when I rang, I was bricking it because I don't know why. I just thought, like, oh, God, they're so posh. Who's going to be at the other end of the phone? So I didn't really put on a posh voice, but my tone certainly changed, you know?
1: So give me a tone change.
0: Okay. So ring, ring, you're Adair Manor, although you're going to have to act posh.
1: Oh, I got this.
0: Really?
1: Oh, yeah.
0: Okay, go on then, and I'll change my tone, not my voice.
1: Okay.
0: Ring, ring. Ring, ring, ring, ring.
1: Hello, Adair Manor.
0: Hi, how's it going? I'm just ringing, if that's okay, about a reservation that I have for this weekend.
1: Of course that's okay. When are you thinking?
0: I'm wondering, do you have any sort of availability for around the 7 p.m. mark or thereabouts?
1: Let me check that for you. Hi, Ed. Yes, we actually have availability at that time.
0: Oh, that would be splendid. I wonder, could I book in a reservation for two individuals? Would that be okay?
1: Two individuals? Yes, of course, Ed. I can do that for you.
0: Pleasure. You've been so helpful. What was your first name?
1: Katie.
0: Katie, thank you so much. You've been exceptional. Thank you.
1: Ed, we're really looking forward to seeing you. Enjoy the rest of your day. Bye-bye now.
0: How did you know my name?
1: You just told me at the start.
0: No, I didn't.
1: You told me for the reservation, no?
0: I don't think so.
1: Ed, can I just critique you? There was a lot of M's there.
0: What?
1: M.
0: That's nerves. I was speaking to Adair Manor.
1: And individuals. Of course, you're human. Like, two individuals.
0: Yeah, but it's proper. Like,
1: is
0: okay,
1: it?
0: Okay, hold on a second. I'm ringing my local chipper. Wait for the difference.
1: Okay.
0: Ring, ring, ring, ring.
1: Hello, Ling Shop.
0: Who?
1: You're ringing the Chinese.
0: Who was that?
1: Ling.
0: Ling who?
1: She owns the Chinese. Do you know the one in Kerry?
0: No. Sorry, I've got the wrong number.
1: It's a famous chipper. Chinese chipper.
0: Ling Chinese?
1: Yes.
0: No, never heard of her. Okay.
1: Down in Kerry. But
0: okay,
1: go on
0: why am I ringing Chinese in Kerry when I don't even live there? But anyway, that's going to be
1: food's
0: going to be freezing.
1: We're on a day trip. Come on. Tell me what you want.
0: Okay, sorry. Ring, ring, ring, ring.
1: Hello, Ling's chipper. Chinese? I don't know. See, go on.
0: Okay, here's my thing. Hi, can I just order large cray chip and shredded chicken?
1: No bother, buddy. It'll be ready in 10.
0: See? It's just pure cash. Pure casual. pure casual.
1: Now, I want to test you in a minute, right? I want to test you on my tone changes, and you're going to tell me what mood I'm in.
0: Oh, I'm here for that.
1: You ready?
0: See your tone change there already.
1: Yeah, no, I don't think you're ready for my tone changes. There's 25 personalities living inside me, like.
0: I know, I've met Ling. She needs to come out again. Here's Florence Road, 7563. It's Spin. Good morning.

0: Florence Road 7563. Guys, we are getting some amount of messages this morning. People are saying that, like, everybody has a different tone. We don't want to get into it, but, like, phone voices as well. People put on a different voice. But I guess that is your tone. You're changing how you speak.
1: Yeah.
0: So your tone is changing.
1: And there's so many that you can do. I'm sorry, because I just laughed so hard there at our phone call, our fake phone call. So, Ed, I want to test you. I'm going to change my tone. I'm going to try my best anyway. Here's I am thinking I'm brilliant at this now and I could be brutal.
0: Yeah.
1: I'll change my tone and you have to tell me what tone you're feeling.
0: Oh, okay.
1: Okay.
0: Are you going to say the same phrase all the time?
1: Or do you want that? Would that be easier?
0: I think so, because then it's all about tone. You know what I mean? If
1: okay,
0: you use
1: so,
0: the same phrase.
1: So what? Give me a line.
0: Like maybe like, could you put that away?
1: Could you put that away? Okay. Ed, could you put that away?
0: Okay, give me another one.
1: Okay.
0: Want to compare.
1: Ed, put that away!
0: Oh my God. Wow! We lost the code. Whoa.
1: You drop a few words and you're angry.
0: Wow, clearly your tone changed and so did your wording. Wow. Katie, could you not speak to me like that, please? Katie, don't you dare speak to me like that ever again!
1: He added a word to Jesus.
0: It's amazing. A little bit of tone and a little sprinkle of a few words or lack of.
1: Ed, could you put it away?
0: Katie, would you mind? I'm very busy. Could you maybe just on this occasion put it away yourself? Oh. Katie, why don't you do it yourself, you lazy sod?
1: You are adding words. I'm going to add some words. Ed, I said, could you put that away now?
0: I'll put you away in a minute. You speak to me like that again. Tone is everything, guys.
1: Tone is everything. Send us in a voice note with your tones.
0: Yeah, no, you're fine. You're fine. I think we're done for today.
1: I'm sweating.
0: We're done. I think we're actually done.
1: We're done with
0: Katie,
1: the
0: tone. Katie, we're done. Stop talking rubbish.
1: Ed, stop speaking to me like that, Edward.
0: Can you imagine somebody tuned in at this moment in time? You're like, wow, they're really losing it.
1: Ryan, rude to each other.
0: Lads, here's Ray. I'm an absolutely, it's joy.

0: it's rain, absolutely, and Emma, enjoy.
1: Is all your, are you all toned out?
0: I've lost all sense of tone. Imagine if we just spoke like this all the time.
1: Oh my God, we would not have a job.
0: Or is it relaxing?
1: Do you find this relaxing? We could do some S'mores. S'mores?
2: Yum!
0: I'll have s'mores. I'd rather s'mores.
1: What's it called? The
0: ASMR.
1: Oh, ASMR. It's like...
2: Oh, no, that grates on me, lads. I don't know how people listen to
1: I don't like them either. To be fair, I don't. But they're working for other people. I don't know why.
2: I know. But then sometimes when I see... when I've heard about things, it's always really attractive people doing it. I haven't seen them myself. I've just heard that they're attractive people.
1: So you do watch them.
2: No, but I've seen TikToks and it's always like this like beautiful, stunning model woman.
1: Yeah.
2: With like a low cut top with like
1: caressing the mic. Mm. No, but it is.
2: That's a different video.
1: Nobody. No. You've just become our biggest ever cash machine winner. Just when you thought we'd reached the limit. It's our biggest one ever. We've gone even bigger. Oh my sweet God, God. We've 315,000 euro just sitting there waiting to be won. No way. One unforgettable win deserves another. Machine. Over 18, T's and T's apply.
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0: It's 9:36 this morning. 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
24: I'm Ella. Here's what's happening. Teachers, weather forecasters and other public sector workers are taking to the picket lines this morning. Unions say it's because the government is refusing to acknowledge the need for a better pay deal amid the cost of living crisis. Here's Teachers Union of Ireland General Secretary Michael Gillespie.
25: Well, we would hope the government and the minister responsible will open some sort of dialogue where we get agreement that we can have that open discussion about meeting the cost of living crisis.
24: Meanwhile, people are being urged to use emergency services responsibly today, with hospital workers also striking. The HSE's chief clinical officer, Dr. Cullum Henry, says routine appointments and procedures won't be going ahead.
26: Given the expected level of disruption and the expected pressures on our emergency departments that are already under significant pressure, I would ask people to consider all care options before seeking emergency care, and that includes the local injury units. We have 13 throughout the country, our GPs, our GP out-of-hours services and community pharmacists.
24: Ray says she's manually reviewing the sign-up list for her pre-sale concert tickets to find people she and her team believe are real fans. She spoke out yesterday about the AI bots that apparently overwhelmed the ticketing process for her latest gig. Adam Webb from the UK's Fanfare Alliance suggests a crackdown's needed.
27: You know, you are looking at kind of organised crime, really. People using this kind of technology to unlawfully acquire huge volumes of tickets and obviously compromise these kinds of pre-sales and ballots.
24: The first day of Russell Brand's trial begins later. The actor and comedian is accused of 7 offences against 6 women from 1999 to 2009. He's pleaded not guilty to all of those allegations. And Irish pop's cheesiest moments have been revealed. Jedward on The X Factor and Dustin at the Eurovision topped the poll by KFC.
28: Not very good and incredibly annoying.
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24: The top five also includes Boyzone's cringy dancing on The Late Late, Nadine Coyle lying about her age, and Crystal Swing's TV debut.
23: This is Spin's Fully Charged with Ed and Katie.

0: Taylor Swift Patient Zero right here on Spin in just a minute, guys. Trouble, are you ready for it?
1: Yeah, get your Trouble Thursday in 0877-102-103. We'll pick it shortly and we'll be chatting about it.
0: Yeah, for now though, Milky and Just The Way You Are on Spin. It's 9:42, guys. Good morning.

0: Sienna Spiral and Great Expectation on Spin. And funny enough, Great Expectation, that's kind of what Troubled Thursday is all about this week, and it's expectations.
1: For sure. So this week we've got, hey lads, myself and my husband actually eloped and got married without any family or friends there. We both decided that the big wedding wasn't for us. When we told our families that we are now married, they lost the plot. My mother bawled crying. My father hit the roof. Neither of them are talking to me. My husband's family are the same. They called us selfish and have blanked us. We genuinely didn't want to fall out with family over this. My mother has said we should have a party here to give them a day out, but we really don't want that. My question is, do you think we should have a wedding party here just to keep the peace?
0: Okay, right.
1: I love that this is different.
0: Wow.
1: Like, as newly engaged, I'm kind of like, I can feel the panic in my stomach.
0: Well, I mean, listen, we're going to talk about it tomorrow. We're going to get stuck in. For now, lads, what's your reaction here? Like, this woman, basically, she's married. She's happily married. I say happily. I mean, this has really tarnished things, right? Her family are not happy for them at all. They want, essentially, a day out. Question is, do you think that this woman and her husband should have a wedding party here just to keep the peace? Because currently, there ain't no peace.
1: What would you do in this situation? Like, really put yourself in this person's shoes. Would you do it to keep the peace? Have you been in this situation? You can let us know on 0877 102 103. This will also be up on all Spin socials, so you can get involved by there, over there as well. But like, what would you do in that situation?
0: Yeah, it's an interesting one, because she was very set. I say she, I mean they, as a couple, they were very set that they wanted to elope, and that was the plan, and they did what they wanted to do. They've come back now and people are not happy. I think, geez, the fact that the family are not talking to them and are cross and angry and crying and all sorts of things.
1: And that's the crazy thing. Has weddings turned into that? That's another, you know, it's like, is it for other people? It's supposed to be about the couple.
0: Well, I don't know, lads. Advice for this woman, please send it in. We will talk about it tomorrow on the show. For now, the Somber, My Body Isn't Ready on Spin. It's

0: 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Good morning, guys.
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3: Let's talk about something that has been brought to my attention. 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I was like, what am I going to get her? And I found a wooden coffee machine, and I'm obsessed with coffee. 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You best believe that's what I'm going to get her. So now all my mind is made up.
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8: I'm Ella, here's what's happening. More than 300,000 workers are striking today. It's happening across the public sector after talks on a pay deal broke down all the way back in June. Here's Teachers Union of Ireland General Secretary Michael Gillespie.
9: But we would hope the government and the minister responsible will open some sort of dialogue where we get agreement that we can have that open discussion about meeting the cost of living crisis.
8: People are being urged to use emergency services responsibly today, with hospital workers also striking. Here's Health Minister Jennifer Carroll McNeill.
10: I'm very conscious that there will have been people who are scheduled for endoscopies or, you know, surgical procedures around the country who will not get it tomorrow and who will have to be rescheduled. So that obviously creates an additional pressure.
8: The HSE's Chief Clinical Officer, Dr. Colm Henry, shares what procedures have been cancelled today.
11: With regard to what we call routine healthcare services, they include routine hospital procedures, outpatient appointment, community-based services, day services for older people, clinics and primary care services, public health nursing services.
8: Tomorrow there will be a status yellow rain warning for Clare and Kerry from midnight until noon. But Erin is warning of difficult travelling conditions and some localised flooding. The two children who died in a house fire in Waterford City have been named. 12-year-old Callum and his 9-year-old brother Jaden died yesterday morning in the suspected arson attack alongside their parents Philip and Kim English. Ray says she's manually reviewing the sign-up list for her pre-sale concert tickets to find people she and her team believe are real fans. She spoke out yesterday about the AI bots that apparently overwhelmed the ticketing process for her latest gig. Adam Webb is from the UK's Fanfare Alliance.
12: You know, you are looking at kind of organised crime, really. People using this kind of technology to unlawfully acquire huge volumes of tickets and obviously compromise these kinds of pre-sales and ballots.
8: And the creator of hit drama Euphoria, Sam Levinson, has signed a deal with Amazon MGM Studios to develop new TV projects with them. He'll work alongside his wife and producing partner Ashley Levinson, making shows for Prime Video and other platforms owned by the company.
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8: The Republic of Ireland will face Poland at the Aviva Stadium for the World Cup playoffs in December. Carlo Ward's side beat Kazakhstan 4-0 last night.
15: Look, no matter where we play in Ireland, the Irish fans are unbelievable. And I've said that to a couple of the new staff that experienced for the first time, you know, the Irish people just follow this team and hopefully we can sell the Aviva out.
8: Man United were beaten 2-0 away to Atletico Madrid in the Champions League, while Arsenal scored a 3-0 win over Lille. Football fans in the UK say a landmark report on the state of club finances must be an alarm call. 94% of English clubs made losses last season despite earning over 10 billion euros. And in cycling, Wicklow's Lara Gillespie will begin her campaign at the UCI Track World Championships in Shanghai today. Download the Go Loud app now, your new home for Off the Ball.
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16: Hey, it's Emer. First up, Jesse Eisenberg, who played Mark Zuckerberg in The Social Network, has explained why he didn't come back for The Social Reckoning. While speaking about Mark in an interview, he said, "I just didn't want to be associated with that guy again and go around and do a year of press where I'm talking about something which I know nothing about because I'm not on that platform as a user." Now onto something that sounds a little bit wild, because Victoria Beckham got reminiscent on her early dating days with David, and it sounds a little bit sketchy.
17: "We had quite a few first dates in car parks. So my mom would drop me off and I would get in David's car and we would just spend hours just talking, just getting to know each other."
16: Primetime starring Robert Pattinson has officially lost 625 theatres in North America ahead of its third weekend. The film, which follows the story of Chris Hansen's To Catch a Predator, has totaled over $40 million since it debuted, with $18.8 million in its opening weekend. And for more on the hottest trending stories, add Spin to your social feeds.
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8: Getting greyer by the minute.

Oh my God, it was like that five-word weather was about us, getting greyer by the minute. Sure, aren't we all, is what I have to say. It is spin. I've got 10 spin hits in a row lined up in there. I've got Aaron Rowe, also Fontaines DC, but let's kick it all off with Zara Larsson. It's a Midnight Sun.

0: Coulter trapped in the middle of 10 spin hits in a row. And just in case you think you can't do anything, just remember that Doja Cat said this.
1: I couldn't sing. I really couldn't sing.
0: I tend to not believe her with that sentence. How did she go from not being able to sing to having stunning vocals? I don't know, but if she can do it, we all can. Here she is on Spin.
2: I said what I said. I'd rather be famous instead. I let all that get to my head. 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

0: I bet. 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Money really all that we fiending for. I'm doing things they ain't seen before. 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I'm a demon lord. Fall off what? I ain't seen the horse. Called your bluff, better cite the source. 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
1: Yeah, cause trick.
0: I said what I said, I'd rather be famous instead. I let all that get to my head. I

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0: Two of the freshest Irish artists on the scene at the moment, and I love how Femi speaks about Khaki Kid.
2: With Khaki Kid, that's like my best friend. I love him, yeah.
0: We love a bromance. The fact he was so coy, being like, yeah, I love him. We love him too, and we love Femi as well. It's Take a Trip. It's fresh music. It's 10 Spin hits in a row.

0: It's Morgan Seatree, Callum Monroe, beat us jumping, wrapping up 10 spin hits in a row. And have you heard that yet again we are breaking more records? No? Where have you been? Spins cash machine. Of course we're breaking another record. We're constantly at it. You'd have whiplash. I'm kind of glad they don't keep the record breakers in like a book, like the Guinness Book of World Records or something, because it would be getting updated constantly. What a waste of paper, eh? But look, you could be winning €315,000 next Friday. Barry Dunn will make the call on Friday the 23rd of October. Great to have just in time for Halloween. Ooh, I know what I'd do if I won it, because it goes straight into your bank account tax-free, like pretty quickly. I would book a trip to New Orleans. I'd love to go to New Orleans for Halloween. It'd be fab. Look, you can do whatever you want with it. 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Now, if you're not in, you can't win. And if you haven't done it yet, maybe you want to get it out of the way. 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You do have till 3 on the 23rd to do so. You can enter via our Spin website. 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You are playing across the Go Line Network of stations. Full T's and C's, they're on the Spin website. And we know her vocals from so many of the dance tracks, but she's gone out solo. Clementine Douglas, Trust is on the way. And of course, they're going to be headlining two nights at Slane. Fontaine's DC, Marianne plays next.
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0: wonder what he did and how bad it was for him or whoever wrote the song. But I do believe Aaron wrote the song. To write lyrics like that. They are stunning, but God, he must have messed up pretty bad. I don't think this song has much meaning behind it, bar happiness. And I'm down for that. You girl, Jamaican Bam Bam is on the way. And let's kick off 10 spin hits with Haven. I run.
1: One massive spin hit is good.
2: Yeah. But why stop there?
1: We're lining up 10 spin hits in a row. I need some company. When you're driving home, we'll keep the hits rolling.
2: Yeah.

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6: I'm Tom, here's what's happening. Hundreds of thousands of public sector workers are on the picket lines today. Over 300,000 are taking part in a 24-hour work stoppage in an ongoing dispute over pay. Schools and colleges are closed. Non-emergency procedures and operations in hospitals have been cancelled. And Health Minister Jennifer Carl McNeill has acknowledged the major impact today's action will have on patients.
7: I'm very conscious that there will have been people who are scheduled for endoscopies or, you know, surgical procedures around the country who will not get it and who will have to be rescheduled. So that obviously creates an additional pressure right around the country in terms of rescheduling those procedures.
6: Schools and colleges across the country, as mentioned, are closed as teachers are picketing outside school gates. Shane Donnellan's a teacher striking in County Cork.
8: Well, we're basically here because the government haven't engaged with our union. The pay agreement ran out in June. The government sat on their hands for months and months.
6: These workers are at St James's in Dublin.
9: The cost of living is affecting everybody. We have nothing left. We can't do it anymore.
10: Rising cost of living, getting to work every day. We come in, we put in a good hard shift, and we're just expecting that back in return.
6: More than 100 union members have formed picket lines at the entrances of Kildare County Council's offices in Naas. Bernard Kilmurray is a council worker and SIP2 committee member. He has this message for anyone frustrated at disruption to services.
11: Get out and support us today. What we're doing is to help the country, basically the same as the fuel protesters did 2-3 months ago. Like, we're all in the same boat here. Everyone is struggling and the government are just turning their back on us.
6: The owner of Bumble's agreed a €1.1 billion takeover deal. It's to be taken private by a US investment firm called Ithaca Holdings. Shares in the group jumped almost 60%. And the top five moments in Irish pop have been listed, and this one's among them. Dustin the Turkey's entry to the Eurovision in 2008 made it alongside Nadine Coyle lying about her age. Another of the top five moments is Jedward's audition at the X Factor.
12: Not very good and incredibly annoying.
13: Where do you see yourselves in 15 years from now?
14: Well, I see myself being older.
6: They were just 17 at the time.

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2: Ireland will face Poland for a place at next year's World Cup in Brazil. Carlo Ward's side eased past Kazakhstan in their playoff semi-final last night, winning 12-0 on aggregate. The girls in green missed out on qualifying for the 2025 Euros after a playoff defeat to Wales. Former Ireland player Julianne Russell does not think the disappointment of that will haunt the players this time around.
3: I think you can actually flip it, so you're using that as kind of ammunition to get it over the line, and I'm sure that the team will have like sports psychologists.
2: Manchester United have now not managed to win a match in 5 after losing 2-0 to Atletico Madrid in the Champions League yesterday. Elsewhere, Arsenal had a much easier night, beating Lille 3-0. Download the Go Loud app now, your new home for Off The Ball.
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4: Hey, it's Emer. First up, Jesse Eisenberg, who played Mark Zuckerberg in The Social Network, has explained why he didn't come back for The Social Reckoning. While speaking about Mark in an interview, he said, "I just didn't want to be associated with that guy again and go around and do a year of press where I'm talking about something which I know nothing about because I'm not on that platform as a user." Now onto something that sounds a little bit wild, because Victoria Beckham got reminiscent on her early dating days with David, and it sounds a little bit sketchy.
5: "We had quite a few first dates in car parks. So my mom would drop me off and I would get in David's car and we would just spend hours just talking, just getting to know each other."
4: Primetime starring Robert Pattinson has officially lost 625 theatres in North America ahead of its third weekend. The film, which follows the story of Chris Hansen's To Catch a Predator, has totaled over $40 million since it debuted, with $18.8 million in its opening weekend. And for more on the hottest trending stories, add Spin to your social feeds.
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9: Let's get us through today. Get us home, curled up, nice candles lit. Just living our best lives, yeah? How about 10 Spin hits in a row? It's going to get us there even quicker. And let's kick it off with Hugh Gale. It's Iron, it's Spin.

0: It's been. It's Dom off Fully Charged with Ed and Katie in for Valerie. And
1: this morning on the show, we were talking about if you were trapped in a car journey with any one celebrity, which one would you pick?
2: I went with Paul Smith, the comedian.
1: And I went with Britney Spears. But who would you pick?
0: Like, obviously, I want to say BTS, but that's seven people, and we don't speak the same language. However, I just stare at their beauty and listen to them singing all day long.

0: Sienna's Viro, it is 10 spin hits in a row, and her voice would be great for the Bond theme tune. And
1: I've been practicing. I wrote a song recently. It's like my audition. It's my biggest dream.
0: Now, we don't know when the new Bond movie is coming out, or who, in fact, is actually the new Bond. Would love to see her on it. Same with this girl. It's Bella Kay.

0: Sunny Federa, Becky Hill, it's Say Something. It is Spin, wrapping up 10 Spin Hits in a row. And I kind of feel like a bit of PTSD with all the DJ producers, learning that MK is like 54. Sunny Federa, what age are we thinking? Well, he is 40, which is fine. I can deal with that. The 54 from MK really shook me to my core. Now, a gal who's definitely nearing her 50s, if not already there, Shakira, looks amazing. Die Die with Burner Boy plays next on Spin.
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3: New study finds 1 in 5 adults cannot change a light bulb, okay? 20% of people not only struggle to change a light bulb, but don't know how to boil an egg. Nearly a third respondents admitted they couldn't cook any meal on the spot.
1: Now, who are they interviewing, kids? Nah, that's not true. Okay?
3: No,
1: that is a bunch of young fellas who's making that article out to try and prove to their girlfriends.
4: It's not just me. It's all of us, guys. We don't know how to do anything.
3: 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I could cook like
1: Okay, stop now. Stop them. 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
2: I wonder how this gal is feeling on the countdown to her three arena gig. Now, obviously, she's played massive gigs. She has played at Ibiza for many years. But the home crowd in the three arena, it's going to be epic. It's jazzy. Get this started. Spin.

0: I've said it before and I'll say it again. I know many people say money can't buy happiness, but I don't know who those people are. I feel that it would bring some joy, even if just for a short bit of time, because you could go on holidays. That's my answer to everything. I want to go somewhere sunny and warm, and then I'll just hide in the shade. Look, you can spend it on whatever you want. It is a whopper, six-figure sum. It is, again, another record breaker. So we're not making a call this Friday. No need to be anxious looking for your phone, etc. this Friday. It'll be the following one. You'll have plenty of warning from us as well. On the 23rd, you will have to answer that call just after three within five rings. Hopefully you do so. Have the chat to Barry. He'll ask you for the exact cash amount. Tell him €315,000 exactly. Do that and it is yours. It is that simple. If you don't, it will be someone else's, because we're guaranteeing it is going to someone. So let it be you. Now, you have till three on the 23rd to enter, but if you want to get it out of the way, that is completely fine. It's really quick to do so. You can enter via the Spin website, which has Google and Apple Pay, or text Spin to 57557. 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If you fancy having a look at them, well, they're on the Spin website. I'm feeling a bit meh today. I don't know if it's the weather or what it is, but I need upbeat. So that means you're getting upbeat. Slater Dance kicks off. 10 Spin Hits next.
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11: I'm Tom, here's what's happening. Today's public sector strike is the largest in almost 20 years. Over 300,000 workers are on the picket lines, meaning schools, colleges and council-owned buildings are closed. Some hospital services have been cancelled for today with only essential staff on duty. Forsa representative Margaret O'Dwyer says Minister Jack Chambers has acted too late.
12: I just feel, to be honest with you, the trust has broke down with government and with unions. Our pay deal ended in June early this year. There's been lots of time for government to come to the table.
11: Labour leader Ivana Bacik's been speaking to striking workers outside Leinster House. She says government must get some kind of engagement going before this spirals.
13: These are hugely important jobs that people do, so I think the support is holding up, but I think government will be mindful of the breach of trust that is going to be further deepened if they let things roll on for another week without making any progress.
11: Schools and colleges across the country, as we mentioned, are closed as teachers are picketing outside the gates. Shane Donnellan's a teacher striking in Cork.
14: Well, we're basically here because the government haven't engaged with our union. They pay agreement ran out in June. The government sat on their hands for months and months.
11: These workers are at James's Hospital in Dublin.
15: The cost of living is affecting everybody. We have nothing left. We can't do it anymore.
16: Rising cost of living, getting to work every day. We come in, we put in a good hard shift and we're just expecting that back in return.
11: The owner of Bumble's agreed to a €1.1 billion takeover deal. It's to be taken over by a US investment firm, Ithaca Holdings, following a vote by major shareholders. Shares in the group jumped by almost 60%. And 3/4 of motorists believe they are excellent drivers themselves, but just 12% would say it about another person on the road. A survey for the European Motor Show also found 84% admit to deliberately speeding when they're late. Almost 8 in 10 have shouted or sworn at another driver. 64% say they use their phones while driving, and over 70% reckon they could pass the test again tomorrow without doing any extra prep.
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3: Ireland will face Poland for a place at next year's World Cup in Brazil. Carlo Ward's side eased past Kazakhstan in their playoff semi-final last night, winning 12-0 on aggregate. The girls in green missed out on qualifying for the 2025 Euros after a playoff defeat to Wales. Former Ireland player Julianne Russell does not think the disappointment of that will haunt the players this time around.
4: I think you can actually flip it, so you're using that as kind of ammunition to get it over the line, and I'm sure that the team will have like sports psychologists.
3: Manchester United have now not managed to win a match in five after losing 2-0 to Atletico Madrid in the Champions League yesterday. Elsewhere, Arsenal had a much easier night, beating Lille 3-0. Download the Go Loud app now, your new home for Off the Ball.
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5: Hey, it's Emer. First up, Jesse Eisenberg, who played Mark Zuckerberg in The Social Network, has explained why he didn't come back for The Social Reckoning. While speaking about Mark in an interview, he said, "I just didn't want to be associated with that guy again and go around and do a year of press where I'm talking about something which I know nothing about because I'm not on that platform as a user." Now onto something that sounds a little bit wild, because Victoria Beckham got reminiscent on her early dating days with David, and it sounds a little bit sketchy.
6: We had quite a few first dates in car parks. So my mom would drop me off and I would get in David's car, and we would just spend hours just talking, just getting to know each other.
5: Primetime starring Robert Pattinson has officially lost 625 theatres in North America ahead of its third weekend. The film, which follows the story of Chris Hansen's To Catch a Predator, has totaled over $40 million since it debuted, with $18.8 million in its opening weekend. And for more on the hottest trending stories, add Spin to your social feeds.
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2: With Air Nav Ireland. Clear skies ahead. That's the forecast. Find your career at airnav.ie.
3: Very cloudy, grey and breezy.
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7: If you are getting ready to doom scroll or are currently doom scrolling, I have two pieces to recommend to you to look at. First of all, Maura Higgins is on Dancing with the Stars in the US. If you look at any of her videos from the past few weeks, girl can move. Also, Be Still Your Millennial Heart. Julia Stiles did a dance routine last night, and it was the dance routine from Save the Last Dance. If you know, you know. If you don't, go watch it anyway, because it's excellent. Right now, it's 10 Spin Hits. Slater, dance.

in the Hummer, fully charged with Ed and Katie in for Valerie. And tomorrow's my favourite day of the week. It is Trouble Thursday. I love a bit of gossip that I'm not involved in, but can comment on.

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3: I think it will take me a few weeks to come to terms with the fact that MK is 54. Not that there's anything wrong with the age, but he's 4 years younger than David Guetta. I would have thought he was in his 30s. Maybe late 20s. Wouldn't have thought 54. And he's still touring the world as well. Living his best life. Here he is with Tristan Henry. It's Leaving.

0: Dermot Kennedy wrapping up 10 spin hits in a row. And poor old Dermot, he has been on tour for quite a while and he was playing America. Now, Aaron Rowe jumped on support for Dermot after that whole thing happened. But Dermot has had to cancel slash reschedule the rest of his tour because he's after getting laryngitis. And he does genuinely seem devastated, but is also like, I swear I will be here in the future. I'm just injured now. However, that does make me think Aaron Rowe is now free. So will he be doing the Macklemore gig in a few weeks' time in the Three Arena? I'd say we're definitely going to see an appearance. Spins Cash Machine. Cash Machine. And hopefully you will be appearing on the airwaves in a week and a bit's time because you will be winning Spins Cash Machine, another record breaker. €315,000 exactly. So, as I've said previously, a lot. No call this Friday. It's happening the following Friday, the 23rd of October. All right, you will have 5 rings to answer that call just after 3. Please do so. Barry Dunn will have the chat with you. Then he'll ask you for the exact cash amount. Tell him €315,000 exactly. Do that, and it's yours. And what you can spend it on is completely up to you. I'm so jealous. I'd love to have like any form of disposable income. Now, you've got until 3 o'clock on the 23rd to enter, but if you want to get it out of the way, in case you might forget, don't worry, you can do it now. It's quick and simple. You can enter by the Spin website, it is Google and Apple Pay, or you can text Spin to 57557. 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Full T's and C's, well, they're on the Spin website. 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Role model, should I say. 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

0: Less Than a Lover. 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And you know when they do artists interview artists, it's like artists on artists, and they do it sometimes with actors. Jenny did it with Tame Impala, and it is such a fascinating conversation if you're looking for some videos to scroll through later. That one is a definite, as is, as I've said, Julia Stiles on Dancing with the Stars in America last night. Honestly, 10-10. Actually, speaking of videos, last night this guy did a gender reveal for twins at his gig in Cologne. The pressure of that, I don't know if I could do it. It's Niall Horan, Dinner Party, kicks off 10 Spin. It's next.
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9: I'm Tom, here's what's happening. Today's public sector strike is the largest in almost 20 years. Over 300,000 workers are on picket lines, meaning schools, colleges and council-owned buildings are closed. Some hospital services have been cancelled today and the courts are also shut. Forsa representative Margaret O'Dwyer says Minister Jack Chambers has acted too late.
10: I just feel, to be honest with you, the trust has broke down with government and with unions. Our pay deal ended in June early this year. There's been lots of time for government to come to the table.
9: Labour leader Ivana Bacik's been speaking to striking workers outside Leinster House. She says the government must get some kind of engagement going before this spirals.
11: These are hugely important jobs that people do, so I think the support is holding up, but I think government will be mindful of the breach of trust that is going to be further deepened if they let things roll on for another week without making any progress.
9: Naomi O'Donovan's a midwife and says the profession can no longer be treated as a vocation.
12: If you work at the bedside, it's almost impossible to leave somebody during short staffing to go take your break. You end up sacrificing meal times, toilet breaks, getting home on time. You give all that up for the sake of the work that you do that you love. We deserve professional grade pay.
9: Electronic devices and vehicles have been seized as part of the investigation into the murder of 4 people in Waterford. Gardaí say the investigation into the deaths of Philip and Kim English and 2 of their children yesterday is intense in nature. 2 other children remain in critical condition in hospital. Caroline Doris is the principal of School Lurcon, where 9-year-old Callum English was a student.
13: Callum would have been a pupil in the school, a lovely young fella, absolutely. And so look, we just want to extend our sympathies to the community and to the family.
9: 3/4 of motorists say they themselves are excellent drivers, but just 12% would say it about other people on the road. A survey for the European Motor Show also found 84% admit to deliberately speeding when they're late. Almost 8 in 10 have shouted or sworn at another driver. 64% say they use their phones while driving. And more than 70% reckon they can pass the driving test again tomorrow without extra prep.
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9: North Limerick could feature for Real Betis in the Champions League this evening. The Ireland striker scored the winner against Lille in his competition debut last month. They host Porto tonight with kick-off in Spain coming at 8. At the same time, it's Aston Villa at home to Fenerbahce, and Manchester City played their first home game since being found guilty of breaching Premier League financial rules.

0: They take on two-time defending champions Paris Saint-Germain. Captain Ruben Diaz says the situation around it has brought the players closer together.
1: When it broke, we obviously felt like we should have a conversation. We did so, just for everyone to be on the same page. It happened in a moment where we were not together, but quickly we reached out to each other and obviously we found calm and we progressed forward.
0: Download the Goal Out app now, your new home for Off the Ball.
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4: Hey, it's Emer. First up, a documentary about Michael Jackson's 1993 Super Bowl halftime show is in development. So what do we know so far? Well, the synopsis reads, Spectacle, Michael Jackson at the Super Bowl, a new feature documentary will take the viewer through the backstory of the halftime show and chronicle the journey to and through this iconic industry-shifting show. Now on to music, because Dua Lipa is reportedly in advanced talks to headline Coachella next year. Sources have spilled saying Dua initially was in talks with Coachella in 2023, but ultimately she went with Glastonbury. Now after a huge worldwide stadium tour, Coachella bosses have pulled out all the stops to get her to headline. And now this is a bit wild, because despite Jason Momoa being an actor, turns out he doesn't see himself as one and doesn't like it.
5: I enjoy probably writing and directing and producing and putting things together. You know, I enjoy stories. I enjoy all that process. I think the acting's probably not my cup of tea. Like, I'm not, like, dying to do theater.
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7: Hey, it's Michaela. And look, I'm going to get us through lunchtime and hopefully the closer to home. Let's kick off 10 Spin Hits with a man. He is on world tour at the moment. He's not playing Ireland until November. And I'm kind of raging I didn't get tickets to him, because watching his gigs all across Europe, he's exceptional. Absolutely brilliant. It's Niall Horan. It's Dinner Party on Spin.

Dambold as well. It is Spin. We're in the middle of 10 Spin hits in a row, and they sold out their homecoming 3 nights in Castlebar in 10 seconds. I'm not even joking. Now, if this lad did decide to come back to Ireland, which would be wonderful, he's the best live act I have ever seen, hands down. I also think he would sell out immediately. It's Bruno Mars. I Just Might. 10 Spin hits in a row with Michaela.

0: just joy. I want that song to be my alarm song instead of like the piercing noise that I currently have. You just wake up in a great mood every day. It's Ray with her sisters, Emma and Absolutely. Joy, wrapping up 10 spin hits in a row. And Jazzy's playing a sold-out 3 Arena in just a couple of weeks' time. It is Jazzy and Guess. So I wonder, is Calvin Harris going to make an appearance? Because that would be iconic. And they didn't do it at Longitude. Not Longitude, Electric Picnic. So I'm just saying. They play next on Spin.
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2: I think I very harshly judged this song. At the very start, it kind of sounds like a Michael Bublé-esque Christmas vibey song, right? But then when it gets into it, sounds nothing like it. I gave it a moment yesterday, listened to it fully, and I have to say I'm a big fan. It's the latest from Harry Styles. It's coming up roses on Spin.
3: Tell me your fears. Turn back the clocks, it's that time of year. If we

0: Get you could be going on the shopping spree of your life, heading off on holidays, doing whatever you want in a couple of weeks' time, because we are making that spin cash machine call on Friday, the 23rd of October, all right? It is another record breaker, another six-figure sum. You, hopefully you, will get the call from Barry Dunn. On October 23rd, happens just after 3, you will have 5 rings to answer that call. Please do so. Barry will ask you for the exact cash amount. Tell him €315,000 exactly. If you do that, that'll be yours. I hope you go shopping immediately and then on holidays. I'm just saying, I can see that for you. Now, if you haven't entered yet, you do have till 3 o'clock on Friday the 23rd, but if you want to get it out of the way, you can do so via the Spin website. 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You are pen across the Go Low Network stations. 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They're on the Spin website.
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2: 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I have a long list here, okay? Gary, electrician. Keith, plumber. Okay? Sharon, hairdresser.
3: Oh, yeah, Sharon, hairdresser is a good one. It's a good one. That's a good one. Okay, Oisín, okay?
2: Yeah.
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2: He doesn't have a job. He lives off his
1: money. Turn up Jamie and Faye.
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7: I'm Tom, here's what's happening. Up to 2,000 picket lines are in place at schools, hospitals, court buildings, libraries and more this afternoon. The ongoing public sector pay dispute has resulted in over 300,000 workers taking part in a 24-hour work stoppage. Non-urgent hospital appointments have been postponed, schools have been closed and some streets aren't being cleaned. Courts also aren't in session. It comes after the unions rejected a last-minute government invitation to talks at the Workplace Relations Commission this week. Valerie Keane's a court registrar in Kildare on strike. She says she's angry and disappointed.
8: You'd be angry to see the programmes all last night slating the public sector workers. We're not bad people. We just want to be treated fairly. It is the government's fault. That's just a scapegoat. They just need something else to talk about. You know, it's very easy to blame the unions.
7: Naomi O'Donovan's a midwife and says the profession can no longer be treated as a vocation.
9: If you work at the bedside, it's almost impossible to leave somebody during short staffing to go take your break. You end up sacrificing meal times, toilet breaks, getting home on time. You give all that up for the sake of the work that you do that you love. We deserve professional grade pay.
7: Electronic devices and vehicles have been seized as part of the investigation into the murder of four people in Waterford. Gardaí say the investigation into the deaths of Philip and Kim English and two of their children yesterday is intense in nature. Two of their children are in a critical condition in hospital after the suspected arson attack. Caroline Doris is the principal of School Lurcon, where 9-year-old Callum English was a student.
10: Callum would have been a pupil in the school, a lovely young fella, absolutely. And we just want to extend our sympathies to the community and to the family.
7: Russell Brand says he feels concerned but hopeful of good outcomes as he arrived for the opening day of his rape and sexual assault trial in the UK. A court has heard he was a ruthless predator who was obsessed with sex. He's accused of 7 offences between 1999 and 2009, all of which he denies. And the dating app Bumble is being sold after agreeing a deal worth over €1 billion with a US investment firm. It will transfer to Ithaca Holdings when the process is completed, and the new ownership group says it wants to build on Bumble's legacy.
11: The infection felt terrible. I just wasn't getting better. I was breathing fast and I felt confused. I had shivers and pain through my body. I was drinking water, but I wasn't peeing. I felt like I was going to die. In the hospital, they said I had sepsis. And it's urgent.
12: Sepsis can hide behind any infection at any age, so watch out for the signs. Visit hse.ie/sepsis for more information. And don't be afraid to ask the question, could it be sepsis? From the HSE.
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7: Troy Parrott could feature for Real Betis in the Champions League this evening. The Ireland striker scored the winner against Lille in his competition debut last month. They host Porto tonight with kick-off in Spain coming at 8. At the same time, it's Aston Villa at home to Fenerbahce, and Manchester City played their first home game since being found guilty of breaching Premier League financial rules. They take on 2-time defending champions Paris Saint-Germain. Captain Ruben Diaz says the situation around it has brought the players closer together.
13: When it broke, we obviously felt like we should have a conversation. We did so, just for everyone to be on the same page. It happened in a moment where we were not together, but quickly we reached out to each other and obviously we found calm and we progressed forward.
7: Download the Go Loud app now, your new home for Off The Ball.

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2: Hey, it's Emer. First up, a documentary about Michael Jackson's 1993 Super Bowl halftime show is in development. So what do we know so far? Well, the synopsis reads, Spectacle, Michael Jackson at the Super Bowl, a new feature documentary will take the viewer through the backstory of the halftime show and chronicle the journey to and through this iconic industry-shifting show. Now on to music, because Dua Lipa is reportedly in advanced talks to headline Coachella next year. Sources have spilled saying Dua initially was in talks with Coachella in 2023, but ultimately she went with Glastonbury. Now after a huge worldwide stadium tour, Coachella bosses have pulled out all the stops to get her to headline. And now this is a bit wild, because despite Jason Momoa being an actor, turns out he doesn't see himself as one and doesn't like it.
3: I enjoy probably writing and directing and producing and putting things together. You know, I enjoy stories. I enjoy all that process. I think the acting's probably not my cup of tea. Like, I'm not, like, dying to do theater.
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4: 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Clear skies ahead. That's the forecast. Find your career at airnav.ie.
5: Cloudy, breezy in the city.
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7: I don't think there's anything better to get us through a day than 10 Spin hits in a row. Like, they are all always iconic. I know it sounds like I'm blowing my own trumpet, but it's just the remedy that we need. And this hour, we need a bit of energy. I can feel it. So let's kick off 10 Spin hits with BB Rexha, Faithless. It's a New Religion on Spin. Deep in

Well, she was in LA, and Chapel Roan and the Cat's Eye Gals were spotted at Adele's gig. That's how you know she's going to be that girl. Maybe she'll take over from this one. Taylor Swift, it's Anti-Hero. It's 10 spin hits in a row. I have a

0: 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We're loving it, Spin.
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2: I feel like these lads have to have gone through quite a lot of heartbreak in their lives, because most of their songs are about heartbreak, etc. They don't really have like the world is great and I love everything vibes. I hope that these songs are therapeutic for them. It is the latest from Kingfisher. It's called How Lonely. It's 10 Spin Hits.

God, he is booked and busy. Ewan McVicker, Shinna House, wrapping up 10 spin hits in a row. And I was like, what is he up to? Because obviously he played here February. Yeah, this year. But he is heading off to Australia. He's playing loads of gigs in the United Kingdom. Booked all the way to May, which leaves summer free. So will he be doing festival season next year? I hope so. Really want to see him live. Spins Cash Machine. We're making another record-breaking Cash Machine call, okay? It is happening next Friday. And if you get it, you can spend your money however you please. Do whatever you want. Just update me. That's not in the T's and C's. I'm just lousy and I want to know, all right? So we're going to be making a Spin Cash Machine call next Friday. Not this one, the one after. You will have 5 rings to answer that call. Hopefully you do so, because if you don't, they will hang up and ring other numbers. Like, a lot of weeks they've had to ring multiple people and I couldn't do it. I couldn't do it. I'd stay on for 20 rings if I could. But no, you only have 5. Answer within that. They'll ask you for the exact cash amount. Tell them €315,000 exactly. Do that and it's yours. It's that simple. Now, if you haven't entered yet, don't worry. You've got until 3 o'clock on the 23rd of October to enter. But if you want to get it out of the way because you don't want it looming over you, well, look, it is very quick and easy to do so. You can enter via the Spin website. 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

0: World Tour, and they're absolutely smashing it, I must say. They're so good. It is Spin on the way. Spins a Naughty threesome, three iconic Naughties tracks back to back. And sorry. Rachel Stevens, Sweet Dreams. My LAX is in there. And if you're like, I don't know that from the next... Wait till you hear it. It's going to bring back all of the memories. I'll catch you tomorrow from 10 a.m. Until then, bye.
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2: I'm Tom, here's what's happening. Up to 2,000 picket lines are in place with over 300,000 public sector workers on strike. The courts are closed except for essential business, with hospitals having cancelled non-urgent appointments. Schools, libraries and other council-owned buildings and services are shut, which means the streets in some areas won't be cleaned today. Valerie Keane's a court registrar in County Kildare and says she's disappointed with government.
3: You'd be angry to see the programmes all last night slating the public sector workers. We're not bad people, we just want to be treated fairly. It is the government's fault, that's just a scapegoat. They just need something else to talk about. You know, it's very easy blame the unions.
2: Sinn Féin leader Mary Lou McDonald says the Taoiseach needs to get involved.
4: And refusing to acknowledge that pay will in fact be the core item and the first item up for discussion is absolutely incomprehensible to me.
2: A relative of the four members of the same family who were murdered in Waterford is calling on those responsible to hand themselves in to Gardaí. An investigation is continuing into the deaths of Philip and Kim English and two of their children. Two other children are in a critical condition. Relatives visited the scene this afternoon, including Philip's uncle.
5: Whoever knows, they want to turn up and say, own up whoever done it. At the end of the day, we have a loss of a family now.
2: Russell Brand's been accused of being a ruthless predator as his rape and sexual assault trial gets underway in London. Prosecutors say women were simply a means to an end for him as they set out their case at Southwark Crown Court. The comedian denies seven offences against six women between 1999 and 2009. And Harry Styles has paid tribute to the man who was shot by ICE in New York last week. Oscar Valgal was shot in his car on October 8th while his five-year-old son was sitting in the back. The Dominican man survived the attack during his 30-night residency at Madison Square Garden. And Harry's urged his fans to look after each other.
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2: Roy Parrott could feature for Real Betis in the Champions League tonight. They host Porto later with kick-off in Spain coming at 8. At the same time, it's Aston Villa at home to Fenerbahce. Manchester City play the champions Paris Saint-Germain. Today's early kick-off sees Liverpool go to Austria to face LASK from a 5:45. Alexander Isak, Cody Gakpo and Dominic Szoboszlai are all missing though. Defender Milos Kerkez says injuries can't be an excuse.
8: It's a bit tough. Games are coming quick. We have squad. We have quality. Young players are also helping us a lot. It's all, you know, in recovery. You don't have much time to train really and to prepare for the next game, to take it seriously and try to come for the next game 100% ready.
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9: Hey, it's Emer. 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
10: We were all the same height.
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9: 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It's now the most streamed album released in 2026 and sits roughly 2 billion streams ahead of its nearest competitor, Olivia Rodrigo's third album, You Seem Pretty Sad, for A Girl So In Love. And now on to the drama, because James McAvoy was reminiscing on his days acting in Band of Brothers, but also let slip that another actor bullied him on set.
12: On my first day as a professional actor out of acting school. And so he got him and his buddies to just stand, point at me and laugh at me for like 3 minutes.
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1: Thank you, Michaela Owen Fitz, checking in with the noddies. I think I had Rachel Stevens on my wall as a poster. Had Snoop Dogg too. What a mix. They're all on the way. Spins 93-some kicks off though with Bob Sinclair. Love Generation. From Jamaica.

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0: Fully charged with Ed and Katie and for Valerie. They're 9 a.m. Naughty Threesome. If you hear three songs back-to-back by the same artist, WhatsApp us, you win a prize. 087-710-2103. Great vouchers up for grabs. This morning, now I have to say, pure snakes, right? They had LaRue Bulletproof, LaRue in for the kill, and then Robin with Every Heartbeat. Robin LaRue. Sounds very similar when you hear those three songs back to back. Absolute shade out of them. But hey, could pay out tomorrow morning from 9. Throwing no shades here on his shapes, the great hits. Bass Persuades, Miley, 10 Spin Hits in a row coming up.
1: Wake up, we got the dream team. 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
0: I'm on Fitz here at Spin. We've got something called Stepping Stone. If you're a DJ for solo singer, if you're in a group and you want to get your songs playlisted on Spin Southwest, I have all the details coming up for you today, all right? Let's get Florence Road, Clementine Douglas on the radio. 10 Spin Hits Row kicks off.

to Spin Southwest. Republic of Ireland, our women last night, 4-0 win over Kyrgyzstan. That takes us to an aggregate of 12-0 over two games. Let's play Tame Impala, and 10 Spin Hits Row continues with Haven. Sairon.

Dermot Kennedy, that is Funeral Cash Machine. It's the biggest one, again, of 315K. Details coming up. New Feeney in there after Amble to Spin Southwest, The Swell. Back.

0: Eilish that's been sung twice. That is Birds of a Feather. That is song 9. But hey, you know we've 10 to play, yeah?
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0: 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It's Femi and it's Take.

0: Send me to Spin Southwest. That is Take a Trip. We're going to do more 10 Spin Hits tomorrow. Coming up 4 o'clock, okay?
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0: Machine. 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Answer within 5 rings. Have the cash total ready. And good luck. That'll bag you €315,000. Our Larson's on the way. Midnight Sun is next.
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0: in Southwest with Sunny Federa, Becky Hill, that is Say Something. Hope you're having a great Wednesday. Maybe you're heading off on a jet plane. Ooh. Imagine going to Shannon Airport now and heading off to, I don't know, Portugal. Just like Anne, Jimmy, Michael and Ellie flying from County Clare off to Portugal. Oh, I've been to Portugal before, guys. It is beautiful. If you haven't been, you're going to absolutely love it. So do have a great time. Guess what's back in Limerick? The Scare Factory. It's bigger. It's the biggest one ever. I've got passes for you and three of your mates. If you fancy it. Boo! See, I got you. I scared you already. VIP tickets for you and three. It's back from this Thursday to November 1st, 7 to 10 p.m. All those details coming up, and let's line up 10 spin hits around with Role Model and Coulter next.
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2: 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Trains are operating between Limerick and Foynes. 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
3: We'll start in Kerry, where the Matt Talbot Road northbound in Tralee has a queue between the Strand Street Junction and Ardford Road. In Limerick, the Ballysimon Road outbound's busy from St Vincent's Hospital to the Tipperary roundabout. And there's some delays on O'Connell Avenue southbound from Mary Eye towards the Children's Road.
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2: Here's what you need to know.
3: I'm Tom, here's what's happening. Over 300,000 public sector workers are continuing their work stoppage into the evening. Up to 2,000 picket lines are in place at schools, hospital, court buildings and local authorities. Their most recent pay deal expired during the summer and unions have accused government of not making a serious offer for a new one. Bernard Kilmurry works for Kildare County Council and is a SIP2 committee member. He says government's actions on it have come too little and too late.
4: The haulage companies, the farmers, they're all after being out. And like the SIP2 with ourselves, with the public service enforcer, we're the middleman and we're being screwed basically the whole time.
3: Sinn Féin leader Mary Lou McDonald says the Taoiseach needs to get involved.
5: And refusing to acknowledge that pay will in fact be the core item and the first item up for discussion is absolutely incomprehensible to me.
3: A relative of the four members of the same family murdered in Waterford is calling on those responsible to hand themselves in to the Gardaí. An investigation is continuing into the deaths of Philip and Kim English and two of their children in a suspected arson attack. Two other children are in a critical condition. Philip's uncle visited the scene earlier.
6: Whoever knows, they want to turn up and say, own up whoever done it. At the end of the day, we have a loss of a family now. Wiped out.
3: Russell Brand's been accused of being a ruthless predator as his rape and sexual assault trial gets underway in London. Prosecutors say women were simply a means to an end for him as they set out their case at the Southwark Crown Court. The comedian denies seven offences against six women between the years of 1999 and 2009. And the top five moments in Irish pop have been listed, and this one's among them. Justin the Turkey's entry to Eurovision in 2008 that made the list alongside Nadine Coyle lying about her age. Another top five moment is Jedward's audition at the X Factor.
7: Not very good and incredibly annoying.
8: Where do you see yourselves in 15 years from now?
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3: They were just 17 years old at the time.
10: It's flu season and children are twice as likely as adults to catch the flu, which can

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2: Roy Parrott could feature for Real Betis in the Champions League tonight. They host Porto later with a kick-off in Spain coming at 8. At the same time, it's Aston Villa at home to Fenerbahce. Manchester City play the champions Paris Saint-Germain. Today's early kick-off sees Liverpool go to Austria to face LASK from 5:45. Alexander Isak, Cody Gakpo and Dominic Szoboszlai are all missing though. Defender Milos Kerkez says injuries can't be an excuse.
3: It's a bit tough. Games are coming quick. We have a squad, we have quality. Young players are also helping us a lot. It's all, you know, in recovery. You don't have much time to train, really, and to prepare for the next game, to take it seriously and try to come for the next game 100% ready.
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7: On my first day as a professional actor out of acting school. And so he got him and his buddies to just stand, point at me and laugh at me for like 3 minutes.
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8: 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Clear skies ahead. That's the forecast. Find your career at airnav.ie.
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9: Oh, with Halloween around the corner, it's time for a scare with the Scare Factory. 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

Silky, that's got vibes of the Naughties. 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And listen to the Naughty Threesome on Fully Charged every morning at 9. 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We've got Just Eat vouchers, All For One vouchers to give away. 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

This is Spin Southwest. That was Bella Kay. Cash Machine is looking to pay out. Let's put in your bank balance. Plus 3,000. 315,000. Thank God I'm not ahead of the cash machine. 315K. Details coming up. Here's Cyanus Spiral.

Lyra with John Gibbons. You should follow John Gibbons on Instagram and social. He does his thing where he's like, Kingfisher have stolen one of my songs, and he plays a trance song about 200 BPM. He's absolutely hilarious. Got Shakira, Burna Boy on the way. Tenspin hits their own commercial free music. Continues with Jenny to Spin Southwest.

0: Die Die, song 10 of Spin Soaked West, 10 spin hits in our commercial free music. I'm One Fitz, we do it again at 5, the Scare Factory. Ooh, it's back in Limerick, 12th year. The Old Cleves Factory, it's across from Shannon Bridge, near Salesians Primary School. It's open from this Thursday until 1st November. You can go between 7 and 10pm. It's the biggest one to date. And let's see if you're brave enough. Will you get through the whole Scare Factory? Or you'll be like, I'm a celebrity. Get me the hell out of here. I say I'm not a scaredy cat, but I've never done something like that, so maybe I should challenge myself. But I'm scared. Well done, Sharon Hart from Mesquite and County Limerick. You've bagged yourself 4 VIP tickets. So we'll do it again on the show tomorrow. Scare Factory is back in Limerick. If this button works, there we go. The studio must be haunted. We have a green button that says next. And basically, look, I'm going to teach you radio. If I press the next button, it plays the next thing on my schedule. And it didn't work. And I was talking about the Scare Factory. Let's play Taylor Swift, Patience Zero next.
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2: 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Trains are operating between Limerick and Foynes. Look, listen and take care nearby.
3: In Kerry, the Hans Lieber Road eastbound in Killarney's backed up between the Ballydowney roundabout and the Cleaney roundabout. In Limerick, the Childers Road westbound's backed up between Clochan GAA and the Tipperary roundabout. And the Ballysimon Road outbound's busy from St. Patrick's Road junction to the Tipperary roundabout.
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5: 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All right, you're cruising for a bruising with that kind of cheek. To you, I'm a culture. To everyone else down the country, I'm not a culture.
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5: 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No, not all. Don't come for me, Gary.
1: 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Turn up Jamie and Faye.
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0: John Pat. 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

0: 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This is Spin South West. That is called Get This Started. Let's get your bank balance started and your accountant to be like, oh, hello, money.
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0: machine. 315,000 euro. 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
3: 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You best believe that's what I'm going to get her. 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
3: With Éireann Roderán, trains are operating between Limerick and Foynes. 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
6: In Kerry, the Mission Road eastbound in Killarney is backed up approaching the square to Limerick now, where the N18 eastbound is solid through the tunnel and the Dock Road southbound is congested from the Green Park roundabout to the Dock Road East.
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6: And Tom, here's what's happening. Over 300,000 public sector workers are continuing their work stoppage into this evening. Up to 2,000 picket lines are in place at schools, hospitals, courts and local authority buildings. Their most recent pay deal expired during the summer and unions have accused government of not making a serious offer for a new one. Bernard Kilmurry works for Kildare County Council and is a SIP2 committee member. He says government actions on the matter have come too little and too late.
7: The haulage companies, the farmers, they're all after being out. And like the SIP2 with ourselves, with the public service enforcer, we're the middleman and we're being screwed basically the whole time.
6: SIP2 rejected an appeal from Minister Jack Chambers to attend talks at the Workplace Relations Commission earlier this week. General Secretary Adrian Kane says the Minister's intervention was not a good way to handle the situation.
8: I found it extraordinary that literally at the 11th hour he says, oh, we can talk about pay first. And if that's what they were going to do, well, they should have said that to us back in June and we may have found ourselves in a different position.
6: People have gathered to remember the four people who died in a suspected arson attack in Waterford. A prayer vigil is taking place after the deaths of Philip and Kim English and two of their children yesterday. Two other children are in a critical condition in hospital. This woman is a friend of the family's and says their car was previously paint bombed.
9: They've been trying to get out of here. They put in for transfers, got no help. They only recently put in for a new transfer to a different area. And they were waiting to hear back whether or not they had gotten it.
6: Russell Brand's been described as a ruthless and manipulative predator at the start of his rape trial in the UK. Prosecutors have been setting out their case, accusing the comedian of abusing six women. He denies the charges against him. Sky's Katie Spencer has more from the Southwark Crown Court.
10: The prosecution said that some of the women involved protested and said no. Others had no opportunity to react to his advances. She described his desire for some form of sexual contact as indiscriminate and voracious.
6: Three quarters of motorists say they are excellent or very good drivers, but just 12% would give that label to other people on the roads. A survey for the European Motor Show also found 84% admit to deliberately speeding when they're late, and 64% say they use their phones while driving.
11: This is the run that counts. The one that makes all the difference. The one you swore you'd finish no matter what. But this isn't the marathon. This is a morning run you almost skipped. One you nearly put off until tomorrow. But you're doing it today. Because you know every run counts. And that deserves to be celebrated with the Irish Life Dublin Marathon. A better life with Irish Life.
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6: Ireland will play their World Cup playoff final home leg in the Aviva Stadium in Dublin. The girls in green will face Poland, having won 12-0 on aggregate against Kazakhstan at Porky Cueve. Head coach Carla Ward is looking forward to a tough game against what she says is a world-class side.
12: We both know an awful lot about each other. They're a good side, really good side. They've got world-class players and one of the best in Bajor, and we know what we're going to face. We knew when the draw came out it was the toughest, but look, if we're going to do things, we've got to do, you know, sometimes you've got to go the hard way around to get to ultimately where you want to get to.
6: Ireland striker Troy Parrott will be hoping to bag a second Champions League goal for Real Betis tonight. The Spanish club will host Porto this evening with kick-off in Seville at 8. At the same time, it's Aston Villa against Fenerbahce and Manchester City will play PSG. Download the GoLoud app now, your new home for Off the Ball.
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0: Hey, it's Emer. First up, a documentary about Michael Jackson's 1993 Super Bowl halftime show is in development. So what do we know so far? Well, the synopsis reads, Spectacle, Michael Jackson at the Super Bowl, a new feature documentary will take the viewer through the backstory of the halftime show and chronicle the journey to and through this iconic industry-shifting show. Now on to music, because Dua Lipa is reportedly in advanced talks to headline Coachella next year. Sources have spilled saying Dua initially was in talks with Coachella in 2023, but ultimately she went with Glastonbury. Now after a huge worldwide stadium tour, Coachella bosses have pulled out all the stops to get her to headline. And now this is a bit wild, because despite Jason Momoa being an actor, turns out he doesn't see himself as one and doesn't like it.
1: I enjoy probably writing and directing and producing and putting things together. You know, I enjoy stories. I enjoy all that process. I think the acting's probably not my cup of tea. Like, I'm not, like, dying to do theater.
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3: 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Clear skies ahead. 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

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I can imagine all the schools using that now for plays. It's got that whole jazz hands thing, doesn't it? If you're on your way home from school, college or work, or maybe getting the dinner on, we're soundtracking with commercial free 10 spin hits around. 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

0: Niall Horan and Miles Smith on Spin. I'm Owen Fitz. My son Robert's in here. He wants to do the best impression of me.
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2: 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And MK's been around for a while. I heard Michaela say the other day that he's in his mid-50s. Hey, doesn't matter what age you are, to mix some tunes with Tristan Henry. Fresh new music. It's called Leaving.

0: New MK with Tristan Henry. That is Leaving Song. 10 of your 10 spin hits are on. We'll do it again. 6 o'clock. I've got one more in me. One more set of 10 spin hits are on. I'm Fitzy. Let's get your song on the radio.
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0: You're at home, you're mixing the beats, or you're a solo singer, or you're in a group, and you're like, oh, I'd just love to have my song played across the five counties that Spin Southwest broadcast to. Limerick, Clare, Kerry, North Tip, and as I always say, up the Southwest Leash. How are we all doing there? In Southwest Leash, hanging in there? Good. We want to get your song on the radio. So it could be beats, could be solo singing, could be a group, okay? Doesn't matter what genre it is. It is up to you. We're looking for submissions right now. SpinSouthwest.com/steppingstone. If you are the winner of this, your song will get rotated on our playlist. I mean, that number one is just a dream come true for any artist to be on Spin Southwest and have your music there. We'll play it, we'll talk about it. But we're going to send you up for a day in Marconi House in Dublin, okay? And we're going to start you out with getting an editing video together, a demo, script writing. Do you know when it comes to music and stuff? Like, there's taxes. There's things like called IMRO returns. You gotta do all this. You can't just have your song on the radio. There's T's and C's to this, you know? So you gotta, your taxes the whole lot. We'll sort it all out. We'll give you the ultimate experience. But hey, you get your song played across Spin. So if you're in a group, if you're solo, or if you're a DJ producer and you wanna get your music on the radio, spinsouthwest.com/steppingstone.
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2: With Éireann Rodarán. Trains are operating between Limerick and Foynes. Look, listen and take care nearby.
5: Starting in Clare, there's a queue in Ennis on each side of the Lahinch Road approaching some works at Innes Grove. In Limerick, the Dock Road southbound is congested from the Green Park roundabout to the Shannon Bridge roundabout, and the Ballysimon Road westbound is busy from the old Ballysimon Road junction towards the Tipperary roundabout.
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0: 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Lines will close at 3 o'clock Friday, 23rd of October. Expect a call from Barry Dunn. Do not miss it. Could you imagine? Be the first person to answer within five rings and have the cash total ready. Good reward for listening to my show, isn't it? 315,000 euro. Not this Friday. Friday, 23rd of October. Ooh, let's get the sound of Hugh Gell. I've been watching a lot of Hugh Gell on social lately, and his live sets, and some of the really produced sets as well. But they just put really good-looking people at the front, and then he just kind of goes. Jamaican Bam Bam, commercial-free, 10 Spin Hits Throw is lined up next.

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3: And Tom, here's what's happening. Public sector workers will strike again next week if no meetings can be organised with government. Today's 24-hour work stoppage continues till midnight and a second day of action scheduled next Wednesday. Unions are calling for a meeting with government and say pay must be the top issue. Liam Conway from the Irish Nurses and Midwives Organisation says they are prepared to strike again.
4: They're angry, they're disappointed in what has been said by government, government parties, and I think it's really, really important. He intervenes now and ensures that the government step up and address over 300,000 public sector workers in relation to real costs there.
3: Junior Minister John Cummins says discussions could take place before next week.
5: All disputes are always resolved by discussing things around a table. That's what needs to happen now. There's a window of opportunity ahead of next Wednesday for those intensive talks to take place.
3: People have gathered to remember the four people who died in a suspected arson attack in Waterford. A prayer vigil is taking place after the deaths of Philip and Kim English and two of their children yesterday. Two other children remain in critical conditions in hospital. Conor Lally is the crime and security editor for the Irish Times and has details on searches carried out last night.
6: We understand that those people who were targeted are involved in a drugs gang based in Waterford that were putting pressure on a person who was known to Philip English and who Philip English was actually trying to help. That person known to Philip English seems to have owed cash to this particular drugs gang in Waterford.
3: Russell Brand's been described as a ruthless and manipulative predator at the start of his rape trial in the UK. Prosecutors have been setting out their case accusing the comedian of abusing six women. He denies the charges. Sky's Katie Spencer has more from Southwark Crown Court.
7: The prosecution said that some of the women involved protested and said no. Others had no opportunity to react to his advances. She described his desire for some form of sexual contact as indiscriminate and voracious.
3: And Jedward on The X Factor and Dustin the Turkey competing at Eurovision have topped the poll of Ireland's cheesiest pop moments. Nadine Coyle lying about her age also made the cut according to the survey by KFC.
8: Did it 15th of the 6th, 85, making me a Gemini, and what's it, a birthday soon?
9: Hey, I hope the trip has gone well. Just a quick one. Does your mum have a spare key for our place? I locked myself out. Again. So if she doesn't have a key, we're down the cost of a locksmith. Or I could just live in the shed till you're back on Sunday.
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3: Ireland will play their World Cup playoff final home leg in the Aviva Stadium in Dublin. The girls in green will face Poland, having won 12-0 on aggregate against Kazakhstan at Porky Cuiv. Head coach Carla Ward is looking forward to a tough game against what she says is a world-class side.
11: We both know an awful lot about each other. They're a good side, really good side. They've got world-class players and one of the best in Bajor, and we know what we're going to face. We knew when the draw came out it was the toughest, but look, if we're going to do things, we've got to do, you know, sometimes you've got to go the hard way around to get to ultimately where you want to get to.
3: Ireland striker Troy Parrott will be hoping to bag a second Champions League goal for Real Betis tonight. The Spanish club will host Porto this evening with kick-off in Seville at 8. At the same time, it's Aston Villa against Fenerbahce and Manchester City will play PSG. 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
12: Hey, it's Emer. First up, a documentary about Michael Jackson's 1993 Super Bowl halftime show is in development. So what do we know so far? Well, the synopsis reads, Spectacle, Michael Jackson at the Super Bowl, a new feature documentary will take the viewer through the backstory of the halftime show and chronicle the journey to and through this iconic industry-shifting show. Now on to music, because Dua Lipa is reportedly in advanced talks to headline Coachella next year. Sources have spilled saying Dua initially was in talks with Coachella in 2023, but ultimately she went with Glastonbury. Now after a huge worldwide stadium tour, Coachella bosses have pulled out all the stops to get her to headline. And now this is a bit wild, because despite Jason Momoa

0: an actor. Turns out he doesn't see himself as one and doesn't like it.
1: I enjoy probably writing and directing and producing and putting things together. You know, I enjoy stories. I enjoy all that process. I think the acting's probably not my cup of tea. Like, I'm not, like, dying to do theater.
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Let's play Culture. Bruno Mars after Somber. 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

0: Tiger, brand new Chanel, song 10 of your 10 spin hits in a row. Oh, that is the sound of the cash machine, guaranteed Friday, 23rd of October. We've got €315,000 to give away. Those details are coming up. Let's get Miley, Bass Persuades on spin next.
1: Ready? Wake up!
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1: This is Spin.
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15: Hey, hello. Welcome to Wednesday evening.
16: So, for anyone that is listening in going, that's not Jamie, it's because it's not Jamie.
15: It's Pete.
16: It's Pete. Well, I actually call him Phil Collins. So at any point of the day, in the evening, that I do call him Phil, don't worry, I'm not Pete.
15: Don't get confused. Don't just think like another person has popped into the studio and Faye's just like, who is she talking to? Is it Peter or Phil? Peter and Phil are the same person in her mind.
16: Yeah, so for some reason, when I first joined Spin, okay, Peter.
15: Yeah, that took a lot for you to get
16: it
15: out.
16: A lot. Basically, yeah, I just, you know, Phil Collins, Peter, it just rolls off
15: like,
16: the tongue.
15: We get where it comes from, but now she's rolling with us, so I just walk into the office and she's like, hey, Phil, I'm like, hello, Faye.
16: That's so mean, isn't it? Anyways, lads, okay, jam-packed show, as always, the secret sound is still very much secret. We'll be getting to that in just a bit, but Peter, I want to chat about a tabloid thing that came up on my screen today.
15: I love a tabloid.
16: Yeah, Tobey Maguire, who is
15: Spider-Man, the first.
16: Spider-Man.
15: Not the first one, but one of the earliest ones we might remember, yeah.
16: One of the good ones. Yeah. You know what I mean? He officiated his wife's wedding, okay? We'll deep dive into this in just a bit.
15: Okay, so we'll stick around that one.
16: Yeah.
15: Everyone stew on that. It's Pete and Faye with you right now. Golden by Hunter X on the way on Spin after Tame Impala.

0: Hunter X, K-Bob Demon Hunters. That is Golden on Spin. It is Faye and Peter with you tonight.
1: Lovely little ring to that, Peter, isn't there?
0: There is. It just kind of rolls off the tongue.
1: Yeah. Anyways, guys, Jamie is having a whale of a time over in Spain. He's probably right now in a beach club. I don't know.
0: Sunburned.
1: Yeah, definitely.
0: Absolutely. I say, what's the worst? The higher the degree, the worse or the lower? Yeah. Whatever the bad one is, that's what he's got.
1: Actually, would it be hot in Spain now? Or am I?
0: Absolutely.
1: Yeah.
0: I'm off there in 2 weeks as well, so better bloody be hot.
1: Anyways, okay. I want to bring up this story that I found online about Tobey Maguire, who is the Spider-Man.
0: Yeah.
1: He officiated his ex-wife's wedding. Are you well? When I saw this, I thought it was surely fake, but no. There's being on good terms with your ex, and then there's...
0: overstepping the mark.
1: Yeah. Well, how close are they? Like, personally, okay, for his ex... what's her name? I can't remember what her name is, but anyways, Jennifer Myers.
0: Mm-hmm.
1: She married Jeffrey... I can't pronounce that second name. Anyways.
0: That's all right.
1: Would it not be weird for the husband that she's married?
0: Do you know what? There are some couples out there that is fine with. For me, I'd be like... meh. It really goes from relationship to relationship. If a person is comfortable with that, then I guess obviously naturally that is fine. I think it'd be more the naysayers getting in your ear, being like, I don't think that's fine. Maybe you should say something kind of thing.
1: Yeah.
0: Be like, you would be like, oh, it's fine because she's fine with it. But where are you on this one?
1: I don't know. I think it depends. I have an ex, okay, that I am great friends with.
0: Yeah.
1: Now, do I chat to him every day? No.
0: Are you going to officiate his wedding?
1: No.
0: Okay, well, there we go.
1: But, I'd say we're on good terms, but how good of terms can you be on with an ex? If you're in a current relationship, you know, if you're single and you're on good terms with your ex, that's grand. You can get up to whatever you want.
0: Yeah, exactly, you can. There's levels to it. I think you have to, what we're not getting is the rest of the information of what goes in the background life of Toby and, what's your one's name?
1: Jennifer Myers.
0: The Jennifer Myers, the ex-wife of what he may still do for her, or do they have kids together, etc. So they could be in each other's lives the whole time.
1: You know what? They did get separated about 10 years ago. So do you think that maybe has got to do with the time thing? But
0: I actually have a friend who has gone on holidays with the ex and the boyfriend.
1: Hardly.
0: Yeah. They've gone.
1: Hardly.
0: That's how close they are, you know what I mean?
1: Is that a weird, three kind of way kind of involvement?
0: Like a thruple.
1: Yeah.
0: Like a thruple, you know what I mean?
1: Is that what's going on, Peter?
0: Potentially. No. It's not me, though.
1: No.
0: I'd never do that.
1: Nudge. Stop feeling me under the table. Okay, lads, this is what we're chatting about, exes, okay? Can you ever truly be friends with your ex? Because Tobey Maguire officiated his ex-wife's wedding. Let us know on 087-711-1038.
0: We got music on the way from Peggy Goo. Woman is coming up, but first it's Sienna Spyro with Great Expectation on your number one hit music station. You're hanging out with Faye and Peter tonight. This is Spin.

0: Peggy Goo, Irish star, that is a woman right here on Spin. It's Fame. Peter hanging out with you tonight.
1: Hello there. Hello there. Sorry, I wasn't chatting into
0: the there anybody listening? Hello.
1: Yes, hello.
0: Hello.
1: So, Tobey Maguire, okay, officiated his ex-wife's wedding over the weekend. The ex-wife is actor. Actually, she's not an actor. Jennifer Myers. I don't know what she does exactly, but she got married to Jeffrey
0: O'Glanese.
1: Yeah, basically like a billionaire.
0: Man, who wouldn't? Who wouldn't marry him, you know?
1: Trust me, I would. There's no question about that. They welcomed guests like Leonardo DiCaprio, Kris Jenner, the Bezoses, and many more. Why do like all billionaires just know all celebrities? Like, I've never heard of a billionaire that isn't in the loop of a celebrity world.
0: Yeah, it's just because you want to be in the loop of a billionaire for the extras, true, the glam that comes along with it. Because they're all, everyone over there, basically millionaires and billionaires over in that celebrity in America are always kind of moving in the same way. So kind of naturally, they're always at each other's weddings.
1: The question I'm putting out there to people is, how close can you be with an ex when you have a current partner? I don't think you can or should be close with an ex if you have a current partner. If you're single, whatever, feel free to do whatever. But I just wouldn't feel comfortable with it as a partner. Like if my partner was close with his ex, I'd be like, oh. Or equally, if I was close with my ex, I would expect my partner to be like, oh.
0: I don't know. I wouldn't mind. I think if there's a good relationship there and the relationship didn't or ended on good terms, I think that's okay, because then you have that mindset.
1: I'm not saying like I'd love them to be like scrapping and like to be a really distasteful end to the relationship.
0: I think that's when it is fair.
1: Okay. But to officiate your ex's wedding?
0: No, I think officiating the ex's wedding is a little bit too much.
1: Ah, Jesus.
0: Plus, you got to go to that rigmarole to get that qualification online, don't you?
1: Yeah.
0: Become
1: an officiator.
0: Yeah.
1: Yeah.
0: To ordain people. Is that what it is?
1: Have you ever ordained anyone? Or
0: no,
1: do you know anyone
0: yet
1: who has?
0: Yes, at my cousin's wedding there, his sister did it.
1: And like, and where do you do a course, like to ordain someone?
0: I think you can do it online, but I don't think you can, because you're not actually officially married, because you got to go get the book signed by law somewhere else, I believe. Now, I don't know much about weddings, because I ain't married yet.
1: I ain't married. I ain't tied down. Woo!
0: Yeah.
1: Okay, so do I need a license? Like, do I need a license to marry someone? Like,
0: No, you can just do it on the day, and you can be just the normal officiator for the day. But I don't think it's sealed by law until you get it.
1: Nice little side hustle, though.
0: It won't be. You get a bit of cash out of it now.
1: Lads, if there's anyone out there who does officiate weddings, let me know how much you charge. I want to get into this game. Let us know on 087 711 1038.
0: Here's Aaron Rowe. 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It's Forever.

0: It's your number one hit music station, Olivia Dean. That is Baby Steps. It's Pete and Faye hanging out with you tonight on Spin.
1: And the secret sound is still very much secret. We want to give away an Acer laptop, all for just correctly guessing what this sound is. Peter, you don't know what the sound is. What do you think it is?
0: Do you know what? I can't say that because I do know what it is. Because
1: no!
0: Remember, it woke you a couple of weeks ago when I was covering for you.
1: Shocker.
0: I had to know what it was.
1: I was going to try wreck your head. Okay, so you do know what the secret sound is. Guys, the number to text is 087-711-1038. We will be making that call in just a bit. And if you think you know what it is, whether it be a stupid guess or whatever, just get it into 087-711-1038.
0: Stand by. Adela Ain't in LA is going to play for you next here on Spin.
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0: absolutely smash it at the moment. Adela, Ain't in LA, right here on Spin. It is time for the secret sound.
1: So it is the time of the day where hopefully we give away an Acer laptop, all for just correctly guessing what our very secret sound is.
0: How long has this been going on, guess, for now? Have you an idea now?
1: I think about 2.5 months.
0: 2.5 months?
1: Yeah, it feels like longer, doesn't it?
0: I love the way the idea was, we'll give away a laptop for people going back to school.
1: I said that. It's like school, the first year of school will be done.
0: Yeah, it'll be over. It'll be into second year by
1: it'll
0: then.
1: Be like the children's hospital.
0: This is what the secret sound is, though. The biggest question that's been racking everyone's brains at the moment.
1: Yeah, if you think you know what that sound is at any point in the evening, text us on 087 711 1038. But we do have a caller on, don't we, Peter?
0: We do. Anne, how are you doing, Anne?
2: Hi, how are you?
1: We're good, Anne. Hooked on this fine evening.
2: Just taking the dog, clearing up for a walk.
0: Oh, lovey. Do you know what, Anne? I can actually see the picture of the dog on your WhatsApp photo. Was he a little Jack Russell, is he, or what's it? Or what is he?
2: He's the new Jack Russell. I have a Chihuahua as well.
1: Oh,
0: gorgeous. What are the names?
2: The Chihuahua is Mr. Charles and he's Mr. Rex.
1: Mr. Charles Mr. and Charles. Mr. Rex.
0: I you're going to say Mr. Chow for the guy from The Hangover.
1: That would be brilliant. That would be brilliant. Anyways, come here. You've been on before for guessing the secret sound. Is it reckon you're not on?
2: It is. Yeah.
1: Okay.
2: Because as well, my son, he's after a laptop for his birthday. I'm desperate.
1: This would be a brilliant prize.
2: But you know what? I think I know. I'm confident. No, maybe it's not. But I have a feeling this is the right answer.
1: Well, we need that confidence, Anne, coming into this.
0: Although she said she's confident, but maybe it's not.
2: Maybe it's not. I just have a feeling.
1: Anne, what do you think that secret sound is?
2: So I think it's cellophane. Do you know that stuff that the teachers use, but you can wrap it with food as well.
1: Oh, yes.
0: Okay. Cellophane, right then. Let's take a listen. Cellophane. Is that like brushing cellophane in between your fingers?
2: Yeah, kind of just scrunching at you.
1: Okay, let's see if that is the correct answer. No.
2: Oh my God,
1: This
2: is why I was trying to get through, because I was so convinced that was the answer.
1: Well, as I've said before, you're not limited to one guess. Please keep guessing. Yeah, we love having you on the show.
2: Thanks so much for ringing me.
1: Bye.
0: Thanks very much, Anne. I just looked up what cellophane is. I forgot what it was. It's kind of like a hybrid of cling film. It's something that you probably don't even find in the classroom, to be fair.
1: Okay. Oh, because there was a hint given away that it was something. Anyways, I'm not going to stop there. Lads, whatever you think that sound is, text us to 087 711 1038 because we will be making a call roughly around 8:30 this evening, okay?
0: Olivia Rodrigo's Stupid Song is on the way, but first, Kingfisher, How Lonely on Spin. Oh.

0: Olivia Rodrigo, that is Stupid Song on Spin. It's Faye and Peter with you.
1: Lights, camera, and a smile.
2: All the gossip.
3: The Spin Entertainment feed. 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
1: The gossip. Let's hear what's going on.
4: Well, well, well. What is going on in the world of showbiz and entertainment, Peter? Well, now that you've asked.
0: You tell me.
4: Let me tell you. So, have you heard about the film that's out called The Social Reckoning?
0: I have.
4: Have you?
0: I believe it's a follow-up to The Social Network.
4: Yeah, it is. Yeah. It is. I actually saw it the other day.
0: You have seen it?
4: I have.
0: Wait,
4: seen
0: is it,
4: it
0: even out yet?
4: Yeah, it's out. I saw it there. Oh, doesn't matter. Last
0: I thought
4: Friday.
0: You got to go one of those glam and glitz preview screenings.
4: No, I paid for it.
0: Oh, lovely. Well
4: I
0: done.
4: My own blood, sweat and tears. That ticket was paid for. Anyways, so Jesse Eisenberg, who once played Mark Zuckerberg in The Social Network, has explained why he didn't come back for the social reckoning, because that was one of the things I did notice in the film. I was kind of confused at that. It didn't kind of feel like a sequel, you know what I mean? It just kind of felt like a standalone film.
0: 100%.
4: So in an interview speaking about Mark, he said, "I just didn't want to be associated with that guy again and go around and do a year of press where I'm talking about something which I know nothing about, because I'm not that platform as a user, not on that platform as a user." Okay, so I watched the film.
0: Mm-hmm. Now, we won't be giving away any spoilers,
4: not,
0: Faye.
4: There's bloody no spoilers.
0: Well, actually, there can't be, because we already know all this.
4: Exactly, so exactly.
0: There are no spoilers.
4: There's no spoilers. Look, your man from that TV show.
0: Jeremy Strong.
4: Yeah, he's a great actor.
0: He is very good.
4: He's
0: to
4: a
0: be
4: great
0: fair
4: actor. He really, really is. But the film, the storyline is so good, okay? And I really think the storyline is incredible and the message is so strong. But I feel like they went into certain relationships and they dragged it out for too long. So the relationship between the whistleblower and then the guy who works for the Wall Street Journal, who wrote this piece on Mark Zuckerberg and like the problems that were involved in Facebook at the time. And I feel like they just like spent too much time like on that particular relationship when they should have like spent more maybe on Mark Zuckerberg.
0: Was it a romantic relationship?
4: No,
0: oh,
4: it wasn't.
0: Okay. I thought
4: actually,
0: they were trying to
4: ham it
0: up.
4: If it was, it would have been a little bit better.
0: Yeah, fair, okay.
4: Do you know, I was a little bit let down. Now, what I am mad to see is Prime Time with Robert Pattinson.
0: Oh, yes. Oh, that looks very juicy.
4: That's
0: now.
4: on my watch list for this weekend.
0: Yeah, it's done very well in the box office. Now, to be fair, I was watching the numbers and the figures. The dollar signs were going very high.
4: Cha-ching.
0: It's a massive year for Robert Pattinson. Yes, that lad doesn't have a day off.
4: No,
0: he's like yourself.
4: Off. Oh, stop it. So there you go, guys. If you are going to the cinema this weekend, I would say go to Prime Time over Social Reckoning. That's just my opinion. But if you disagree, don't come at me, Karen. Okay, don't come at me.
0: There we go. The movie buff Faye has told you what to do for the cinema. We got Tom Grennan on the way in just a moment. But first, Just Hooks. It's Missing You. Spin.

0: Tom Grennan, that is Remind Me on your number one hit music station. You're hanging out with Faye and Peter tonight, and we do have those details of how you're going to win big, very big, if I may say so, on Spin's Cash Machine. Here we go.
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15: Hey, what's going on? You're hanging out with Faye and Peter tonight, right here on Spin. Yeah.

0: back, okay?
1: Okay.
0: So they'll let 50 euros slide. Anything over is kind of the amount that people usually go back and ask.
1: Mm-hmm.
0: Let's deep dive into this and
1: okay,
0: just
1: a little bit more. We're talking about how much money we want to take back from our friends.
0: Yeah, exactly.
1: All right, sounds good. We'll hit that in just a moment. Ambulance as well is on the way. But first, Taylor Swift, this is Patient Zero. You're on Spin. It's Faye and Peter with you.

0: You're on Spin and it's Faye. I'm Peter hanging out with you.
1: Hello there. Now, earlier on during the week, Peter, did you see this report that came out in the news about 50-year-old being the amount that people are more likely to ask for back? So sorry, let me explain more clear, okay?
0: Okay.
1: So if you owe me 50 euro, yep, you'll let it slide. But once it goes over 50, that's when people are more likely to ask for the money back.
0: Gotcha, I'm on it. Okay. I'm on it.
1: Now when I heard this, I was like, am I just tight as hell? Because there is no way I would even let it get to 50 quid.
0: No, not at all.
1: 50 quid is a lot of money.
0: I think you can like let it build up one or two things knowing that you're definitely got to get it back over that payment. But
1: yeah,
0: there's a lot of people that won't pay you back for that.
1: Yeah, I want to deep dive into this, okay? What is, for you, Peter, the amount that you would ask for back? What would you let slide?
0: What would I let slide?
1: Yeah.
0: Fifteen, twenty-ish. A green fee in golf. That's what I let slide.
1: Okay.
0: Yeah.
1: And can I ask what your girlfriend is the difference?
0: Yeah.
1: Or would you
0: just let the whole bloody thing slide, you know? Just,
1: or is it like, I'd
0: never
1: less?
0: See, I'm never going to see it back anyway, so I may as well not say it. Don't mention the wars, they say. People are like, excuse me. Yeah. The girlfriend, it's always different.
1: Yeah, you'd be tighter on the girlfriend, like, you know?
0: No, you just keep, you'll never get her back anyway.
1: Oh, so funny. Yeah, I was just, when I saw this, I was like, 50 quid, lads. Honestly, not in this day and age. For me, it would definitely have to be, I don't think I'd let it get to 30. And you know what I will say? It depends on who it is.
0: It does depend on who it is, because you have those people that you know in time will pay it back to you.
1: Yeah.
0: So you give them a little bit more leniency, but if you know there's ones that won't, you will kind of push them down a little bit harder, I think.
1: Yeah. Do you ever go out for a few seven ups?
0: Yes.
1: And you do a round of seven ups and then you realise no one's getting you back.
0: On your round, yeah.
1: Yeah.
0: I think you got to either get in
1: early.
0: Because then you know you're going to get one or two back. Yeah, where you end up going like too much into the round of seven ups, then you might not get it back.
1: It's a dangerous game to get involved in, lads.
0: It is very much
1: this
0: so, indeed.
1: This is what we're chatting about. But how much would you let slide financially with a friend? 50 quid? 40 quid? For me, probably 15 is how much I'd let slide.
0: I'm going for about 20 quid.
1: Yeah.
0: 20 squillions.
1: 087 711 1038. We're going to deep dive into this in just a bit.

0: You're on Spin. It is Faye and Peter hanging out with you at the moment.
1: So, earlier on, guys, we were just having a little bit of a debacle about how much money you would let slide with a friend. Because earlier on during the week, there was some statistic from who I do not know. But it's got the internet kind of in a rage bait scenario. Because people are saying that €50 is the amount that people will...
0: Let slide.
1: Yeah. Anything over, they won't let slide. I think, personally, £50... far too much.
0: I think it is quite a lot. I think a good way I think about it is, what are you missing out on if you lose that £50? So that is like, I can't pay for that whole dinner, or I can't pay for my week's shopping because I've let your man still have the £50. So that's the way I kind of see it. Where
1: that is a week's shopping.
0: It is a week's shopping. So if you kind of bring that down a little bit, you're like, oh, let's only a trip to the cinema. I'll let that off, that type of thing. Do you know what I mean?
1: Yeah, completely. Yeah. I also think as well, that's a bit cheeky, I think, to not pay someone back £50. I think that's something I would get thick over.
0: Yeah.
1: Do you know?
0: You got to pay that much quicker. I think that's where it's very handy. Because, you know, the way before, like, Revolut. Yeah. Revolut came out. You can request in Revolut.
1: Yeah.
0: Before, the amount of money that went missing before Revolut came out, I'd say, is insane.
1: I know. Well, see, the thing as well is, with before Revolut, splitting bills was just so difficult when you didn't have even online banking. So, like, you know, if someone owed you like 25, you'd have to go and split a tenner to get the fiver,
0: like,
1: and
0: people
1: all
0: say
1: this stuff.
0: Cash was king at a point, but if you're splitting a bill with the maids, cash is not king anymore.
1: Nah.
0: It's so far gone.
1: Cash is a pain in the hole if you're with your mates. So we also do a segment, Jamie and I, usually during the show, called What Would You Do? Okay, we had someone write into us about 3 weeks ago about this girl. I think it was, she'd gone on holidays, okay?
0: Yeah.
1: And the friend was a little bit tight at the time on stuck for cash. So she paid for a few bits up front for the friend, okay?
0: Yeah.
1: About £300 worth of flights and accommodation. Yeah. But obviously was like 100%, once I get payday, I'll give it back to you.
0: Yeah, 100%.
1: Didn't get it back. The friend was still supposed to be very tight in cash, but then found out that she was still going out on nights out and everything.
0: Nah, stop that. That's cheeky. That's very snaky. And that's why you got to send that early request in, so it's constantly sitting on their inbox to pay back.
1: You got to decline it and then request it again so you keep getting the notification.
0: Faye's there. I reckon you're pushing your requests every day now. Now, how many people owe me now? If I add these up.
1: I send requests even just to see, like, you know.
0: See if you can get it back.
1: Well, I guess if they send me even a quid. Do you know what I mean?
0: Oh, gee, the must have Faye down here. I bet you'll get a request from you later on when you're going to head out and say.
1: Remember that £15 you owe me there, Peter? Yeah, send me on that there now, love. Anyways, lads, this is what we're chatting about. How much would you let slide? Okay, £50, far too much for me. 087 711 1038.
0: You're on Spin.

0: That is Role Model High Hopes 3000 right here on Spin. It's Fame Peter hanging out with you.
1: Yes, and the secret sound is still very much secret. We want to give away an Acer laptop. We're going to be making that call in just a bit. What is the sound, Peter? That is the sound.
0: Oh, I really want to say what it is now that
1: don't,
0: I know what it
1: don't
0: is.
1: Don't you dare. 087-711-1038. Get those texts in, lads.
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0: That is Ash, Stop the Wedding right here on Spin, and it's time to play The Secret Sound.
1: Time of the day where hopefully we give away an Acer laptop, all for just correctly guessing what the secret sound is.
0: A brand new one as well. It's not even second hand.
1: No, it's
0: fantastic.
1: Not, no. The budget was pulled out in this one, lads, let me tell you. Okay.
0: We got Emma.
1: Yeah.
0: Emma, how are you doing? What are you up to tonight?
2: I'm actually working nights tonight.
1: Okay. We won't keep you long, so, because you're obviously on the clock.
0: But we do want to know, what are you working as nights? What are you working on? I'm always interested to know what people work the late nights on.
2: I'm a nurse.
0: Oh, you're a nurse.
1: Great job. Okay, let's see now. Has the secret sound been wrecking your head? You probably have a lot of time to listen to it while it's on the background in the hospital.
2: I have. Every time I drive to work at night, last week I've been listening to it.
1: Well, I'm glad to hear you're listening to it. What do you think that sound is?
2: I think it's the popping lolly that you put in your mouth and then it makes that popping sound.
1: Ooh.
0: Oh, let's take a listen. A popping lolly. I remember those. They used to make you, like, the back of my head kind of crack when I had them, though. They kind of go
2: kind
0: right
2: of like my sweets when I was a child.
1: Yeah.
0: They go up to, like, your nasal joints. Yeah. Emma, let me check. Are you correct?
1: Oh no, you're not.
0: Sorry about that.
2: I thought it was close.
1: You are close, but you know what? You're not limited to one guess as well. So please do keep on coming back to us and guessing. Thanks so much for coming on.
2: I will. Thanks for ringing me. Thank you.
1: Bye.
0: I feel bad for her. She was so sweet.
1: So sweet. And she's a nurse.
0: Wouldn't that be lovely? Pick you up for the nurses now on the board tonight. Winning
1: the nurses and the teachers.
0: Sound. We never go. Well, hospital issues in. Jesus, should have asked.
1: Probably can't say, though, for like GDPR reasons.
0: Yeah,
1: you know
0: potentially.
1: I mean?
0: Yeah.
1: Anyways, guys, that is the last phone call of the night, okay? But it doesn't mean that your texts won't be received. So please do keep them in. Keep them coming to 0877111038. We're going to be making that call. Pete will be with me tomorrow as well.
0: Yep.
1: So we'll make that call around 7:30. Get them in, okay? Play the sound one more time.
0: One more time. I can do that.
1: Thank you. They're very kind. 0877111038.
0: Too kind, some may say at times. Florence Road is on the way, but first it's Freya Sky on Spin.

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1: Lights, camera, and smile.
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5: The gossip. Let's hear what's going on.
6: Well, well, well. What is going on in the world of showbiz and entertainment? Dua Lipa is reportedly in advanced talks, emphasis on advanced talks, to headline Coachella next year.
0: No way.
6: Yeah. Have you ever been?
0: I haven't. I am. It's one of the festivals which I am dying to go to. But the only thing, I'm not very good in the heat, so I don't know if it would be for me.
6: You did Australia.
0: Yeah, no, just about though.
6: Really?
0: No, I bet just got better back.
6: Does it actually get very hot over there?
0: Yeah, yeah. It was up all day. One day I came out of work, it was 45 degrees.
6: Jesus.
0: It's like, you're about to say something else. Yeah. it's literally like walking out in, what you basically... walking out into a sauna of air just blowing straight. It's like, sorry, a hair dryer being blown in your face.
6: And did you not ever get pissed off with it and be like, this is too hot? Like,
0: yeah, I would, yeah. I'd stay inside and I'd pull the curtains down and put on the air conditioning and I'd watch TV. I'd do it all the time.
6: Okay, back to my story. Anyways, Dua Lipa is reportedly in advanced talks to headline Coachella next year. So sources have spilled saying Dua was initially in talks for Coachella 2023, but ultimately then she went to Glastonbury. Now, after a huge worldwide stadium tour, Coachella bosses have supposedly pulled out all the stops to get her to headline for next year. So fingers crossed. That is something. I feel like she is the next in line. I sound like I'm talking about the queen or something, but she kind of is. Like, she does need to headline.
0: The queen of pop or that type of thing.
6: She's the queen of pop, no?
0: She is. But she is so unbelievably good. Have you seen her live?
6: Never.
0: I
6: did. And do you know where I saw her live?
0: Where?
6: The Olympia.
0: See, oh, you're in the OGs before. Oh, I saw her in the Three Arena and Australia,
6: yeah.
0: My friend, we saw her in the Three Arena years ago, and he was taking a video of the show when she was doing it, and there's a point in the video where she looks right down the camera at him, and he's like, that was it, that was the moment she fell in love with me. So, yeah.
6: She's with Callum Turner there, though.
0: She is, unfortunately. Who could be the next James Bond? You might find that out soon in the next entertainment.
6: We don't know yet, though. You never know. I hope he is, though.
0: He is good. He will be good.
6: Anyways, guys, that is all what's happening in the news and entertainment world.
0: We got Picture This. Things Are Different. They're going to play in a moment. But first, Slater on a Spin. You're hanging out with Fame, Peter.

0: You're hanging out with Faye and Peter tonight. That is Artemis. I like the way you kiss me on a spin. And quite at the moment, impressively, we have one of the biggest cash giveaways in the history of Irish radio. We're going to be giving it away later on in the week. If you want to win it, stick with those details coming up just after this.
1: Spins cash machine.
2: Cash machine. €315,000 is sitting there in the cash machine, guys. 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That is 57557. 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Just get that entry in though by 3 p.m. this Friday. The cash machine will then randomly pick one lucky winner, and it could be you. Answer the phone within the first 5 rings, tell us the prize amount, and then we simply give you €315,000 exactly. So pick up the phone, get texting spin to 57557. Best of luck.

0: in. It's about the zone, yeah. In all the days we were
1: high. Dream Team. Yeah. This is Spins Fully Charged.
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4: 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Do you know the... It's like... It's round and then you've got the stick with the two balls. Wait! Please name it. I'm dying here. Name the instrument I'm trying to describe to you.
3: The boron.
4: That's it! 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
10: Hey yo, what's happening? It is Faye and Peter hanging out with you tonight. Faye, when I was walking to work there earlier on, do you know outside some housing estates, or it's in front of some people's gardens on the path, there's another little bit of tuft of grass between the two houses, right?
11: I'm trying to imagine this, yes.
10: And then, so you go out your driveway, there's like a tuft grass to the right, which you go all the way kind of along the wall to the next gateway.
11: Yeah.
10: On the path, you know what I mean?
11: I can tell you don't live in the country.
10: No, because I don't have no road frontage. All right, so basically this is a tuft of grass outside the front of two houses, which kind of signals the person in the house always kind of looks after this little bit of grass.
11: Yes.
10: But it's split between two, okay? And this lady today was mowing it perfectly, but only on her half. So she left. The other one was like scraggly and awful, and this one was like horticultured. She's like a horticulturist, I guess, because she was so bloody good. So she left one looking immaculate and the other one just looking scraggly and shite completely like that.
11: See,
10: is that a bit of you?
11: I think that's bad form, isn't
10: it?
11: Isn't that bad
10: that's
11: form?
10: That's the type of stuff you just get it done.
11: Just do it.
10: You're trying to make your house look nice in the meantime, and then the next minute you're like, it's just not going to look as good. It's
11: Anyways, what's this really about a fella earning €350,000?
10: Well, I'm going to tell you in a moment. Hang on.
11: Okay.
10: Jeez.
11: Okay.
10: You're putting the horse. You're putting the cart in front of the horse. Listen, Sienna Spire is coming in a moment with Great Expectation after Fontaine's DC.

0: Sienna Spiral, that is great. Expectation on Spin. We want to know right now, 087-711-1038. What is the most amount of part-time or full-time jobs you've ever held down at the same time? 087-711-1038. Faye, how many is it for you?
1: I would say right now is the most.
0: Okay, well, how many are you on?
1: Sorry, not like... I don't do part-time jobs, but I just do so many mixers.
0: Okay, you're a mixer type of girl.
1: Do you know what I mean? I love it. Is it a mixer or a mixer?
0: I think it's mixer.
1: I need to fact check that. I think I'm going to say mixer.
0: Or mixer?
1: Mixer? I'm going to say mixer.
0: Yeah, I think mixer.
1: I'm just going to say mixer, okay? Yeah, yeah. I feel like I've always had one job, whereas at the moment, because I do like comedy gigs, okay?
0: Yeah, that's two.
1: With my dad. And then I do the radio.
0: Yeah.
1: And then I do social media.
0: So you're on about four at the moment.
1: And then I do sometimes TV presenting.
0: Okay, yeah. So you got a good bit. So do you know, like, back in the day when you're younger, you might hold down like a couple of jobs, right?
1: Yeah.
0: There is this guy in the UK. Now, I won't give any names because I think it's... What?
1: I said don't. Yeah, yeah, yeah.
0: Yeah, just in case is kind of ongoing, right? He held down five jobs. Five full-time positions.
1: No, see, that's not right.
0: Five working from home full-time positions from a governmental job, taking in salaries of allegedly €350,000. Wow. And the way because every job was a work from home, so he never had to show face. And the days he was super loaded with work, he would say he was on holidays on one job, but be actually working on the other one.
1: Or he'd take a day off, on the one job to do the other job.
0: Exactly. Could you imagine that? Like, whatever, doing five part-time jobs. I think the most when I was in college, I had three or four part-time jobs just to get through. But you're only doing bits here and there. Do you know what I mean?
1: Do you know what's also sad is that, like, he was working five jobs, whatever, full-time jobs. That wage of $350 is someone's once job salary.
0: I know. Wait, what? No.
1: As in, there's someone out there who's making $350,000.
0: Oh, yeah, there is.
1: Doing one singular job.
0: Yeah,
1: that's
0: yeah.
1: what sickens me. And this fella's working five jobs now. Illegal.
0: But it is very impressive.
1: It is, but like, how did his boss not figure this out?
0: Just because he's working from home. That's the beauty of working from home. Could you imagine you now on five different radio stations at the one time? Faye FM.
1: Yeah.
0: The long and short of it, but Faye, yeah.
1: It'd be a lot of short of it.
0: Yeah, it would be.
1: Guys, this is what we're chatting about, okay? How many jobs have you ever held down at one time? Or another one as well is like, what's the maddest thing you've ever done while working at home that you've gotten away with?
0: Yeah, the work from home, yeah. How far have you actually pushed it? 087-711-1038. We'll get back to it in just a couple of minutes' time. But first, this lady taking over the Three Arena Bear for the very first time. It's Jazzy. Get this started.

0: Somber, My Body Isn't Ready, right here on Spin. You're hanging out with Faye and Peter tonight.
1: Yes, so we've just been discussing about this fella that was basically holding down five jobs at one time. Was it five?
0: It was five full-time jobs. Not just part-time, full-time jobs.
1: He was working from home.
0: Yeah, because every single one of them were work from home, so he obviously could work under that guise that he was working for all of them. Because there are times when you might be working from home and you might get away with doing little thing bits here or there, you know?
1: Yeah.
0: And obviously we can't do that because we're always in here, but I've heard stories.
1: I do know someone that works in an office where they can work from home, and they also do another job at home while they're working from home, in quotation marks.
0: Oh, lovely. Like their own kind of side hustle Yeah, big fan of that.
1: Yeah.
0: Yeah, huge, that's a very good one.
1: If you can, I'm a fan of it if you can still uphold your
0: standards in the other job.
1: Because when they start to slip, that's when it pisses other people off.
0: Yeah, 100%.
1: You know what I mean?
0: Yeah.
1: But yeah, look, fair play to him. He was earning about 350,000 euro. Like, are you well? I can't fathom that amount of money. I was also saying to Peter, there's some people out there that are only working one job and making that money.
0: Yeah. And this guy's making it. Well, that means the guy's working hard. He's got a good work ethic, to be fair.
1: He's a hustler.
0: Do you not want someone like that working for you? This lad's going to put in the effort of five jobs in one day, and you're going to sack him because he's doing a lot of work. Do you know what I mean?
1: Do you know what? That's actually so true. Yeah. That's the type of guy you want.
0: Yeah, you need to have him right there at the top. That is the main thing about it.
1: I'd love to know if any of his bosses kind of could figure out that this was going on.
0: I don't think it actually came out because it is the court case that.
1: Oh my God.
0: They don't know the time scale of what it was
1: and
0: how long. What?
1: To do that?
0: I think it is illegal.
1: State body jobs?
0: Potentially, I'd say so. Because it's crossover there in GDPR at some point as well. Do you know what I mean?
1: True. Oh, Peter.
0: Yes.
1: On the ball you are.
0: You know what? That's in myself.
1: You're a smart fella. Anyways, lads, if you. What's the most amount of jobs you've ever held down? You know, tell us. 087-711-1038.
0: We got music on the way from Silver Bumpa, but first, Troye Sivan. This is Party on Spin.
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my house. 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

0: Jenny, Less Than a Lover on a spin. You're hanging out with Faye and Peter tonight.
1: And €315,000, lads, is still sitting there in the cash machine. It's going to be given away next Friday. I'm going to be giving you all the details on how you can win that in just a bit.
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9: Olivia Rodrigo!
8: Hey, it's Olivia Rodrigo. And this is my song.
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8: Check it out right here. 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
6: We're your number one

0: That is Olivia Rodrigo, Stupid Song, right here on Spin. You're hanging out with Faye and Peter tonight.
1: Now, have you ever taken etiquette lessons, Peter?
0: No, never.
1: Funny, I thought you would have.
0: Why?
1: You just seem very well spoken.
0: Just from the south side type of spoken,
1: just,
0: you know what I mean?
1: Yeah, but in a nice way, you know? I'm not taking the mick out of you. Don't worry,
0: no,
1: don't worry.
0: No elocution lessons for me. Anything I know is what I've been taught from my mother.
1: Oh, lovely. Anyways, okay. There is a certain amount of dining signals that you're expected to know, but you're never taught. I've never been taught these, but I learned them from TikTok.
0: Okay, this is very interesting because I had this conversation with my girlfriend Claire the other week about the dining etiquette. You know, where like when you're finished your dinner, you're not finished your dinner. And she had no idea these ever existed because she usually just leave them lying on her plate. So they do. I'm so glad you backed me up here.
1: Yeah.
0: Thank you, Faye. All right, so, hit me up. Go, go, go.
1: When you're finished, the knife and fork side by side at 4 o'clock. So when you're finished, okay, you put the knife and fork side by side at 4 o'clock to a trained waiter. That means take my place.
0: Yes.
1: Did you know that?
0: Yes, I did, yes.
1: What?
0: Yeah. Because he'll come in and reach it as well from that side.
1: I've never known that.
0: Yeah.
1: you are a posh.
0: I must be a posh.
1: She's very posh. Okay, this one. When you're still eating, okay, the fork and knife are in an upside down V. In Europe.
0: Yeah.
1: Or a knife across the top of the plate, like a T, okay? It'll look like a T where the fork is in the middle and then the knife is at the top.
0: Yeah.
1: T means in the US that you're still eating, okay?
0: Yeah.
1: So it's either like crossed over or in a T means to the waiter you're still eating. So I don't know why I dragged the air out of that.
0: No, that's okay. You finally got there. I'm proud of you.
1: Thank you.
0: It's obviously taking you a long time to learn that yourself as well, because you don't do that either, do you?
1: No, I don't.
0: Yeah, you just have that kind of upside down V on the table and that's like, I'm just not ready to finish yet.
1: Yeah, so I would cross that if I am finished.
0: No, when you're finished, you put them side by side.
1: Yeah.
0: With the serrated side of the knife facing inwards and the fork facing kind of upwards, if you get me.
1: Yeah, I know. I wouldn't do it. Okay, next one. With your napkin, okay, there's napkin code as well for anyone that doesn't know this. Napkin on your chair means you're coming back.
0: Yep.
1: Napkin loosely beside your plate means the meal is over.
0: Okay, I didn't know. I knew the one on the chair.
1: Did you?
0: I knew that, yeah. But I didn't know the one loosely beside your plate was meal is over. I thought it was on the plate.
1: Oh. I would usually put my napkin, like, in the meal if it's, like, a...
0: If I'm done.
1: If I'm done and it's not, like, a fancy napkin. If it's a napkin that, like, you know, is one of these reusable ones that they clean that's very, like, fancied on, I wouldn't put it in the meal. But if it's, like, a disposable one, yeah, I would.
0: Then you would, yeah, fair, yeah. Okay, yeah.
1: Yeah.
0: Look at us learning.
1: I know. Okay, the last one. Closed menu means ready to order. I knew that one.
0: Well, yeah, I would like to think a lot of people know that, or else people just think you're not ready to ever to order because you leave it open.
1: This one is funny, okay? How to call a waiter. Eye contact and a small raised hand. Never snap, whistle, or wave your menu in the air.
0: Oh, I've seen people snap. It infuriates me. If you're a snapper, you're a bad person.
1: You're a gout.
0: You should be kicked out of the restaurant for snapping.
1: You should. Oh, that's so rude, isn't it?
0: It's so bloody rude.
1: Do you know, if I was on a date with someone and they snapped, that would be game over.
0: That'd be the first and last date.
1: Well, there you go, lads. Yeah. You can go out for dinner now.
0: Here's Baby Rat. It's Roses on your number one hit music station. You're hanging out with Faye and Peter on Spin.

0: and Trapped on Spin. You're hanging out with Faye and Peter tonight, and it's time for our last bit of entertainment for the evening.
1: Lights, camera, and smile.
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1: The gossip. Let's hear what's going on.
0: All right, Faye, give us the latest lowdown.
5: Ooh, I'm getting excited. Okay, so a documentary about the one and only Michael Jackson. R.I.P. obviously.
0: R.I.P. to Michael.
5: But his epic 1993 Super Bowl halftime show is in development. So it's basically a documentary that is supposedly in development around the production and the, how it kind of got
0: how it came together.
5: Yeah. Yeah. Now, I didn't know that this production or this show in particular was so iconic.
0: Yeah, because I think it was the 93?
5: Yeah.
0: I think that was kind of, he was like world famous by then, but I think this was like sometime he is kind of the pinnacle of some people's careers playing the Super Bowl as well.
5: Yeah, of course. So the synopsis the synopsis of the film is that Michael Jackson is at the Super Bowl, and it's about like his process of getting ready to the backstory of it all, the training that went into it, the iconic moves, also how the industry kind of shifted after this performance into a different, like I haven't seen this particular, but supposedly the halftime show kind of transformed after this particular iconic performance.
0: So he brought it to the next level, and like before it's just a show and a field, but now this is like, oh, this is a production.
5: Yeah.
0: It's a show, it was something special. I brought it to the next level.
5: Yeah.
0: And now that's why it is like the most coveted space in America for promotion is the halftime show.
5: I know. So there's no actual like release date at all, but I think it might be February 2027 is like when it might be out. There's no clarification either whether one of the Jacksons will be involved in it, like from an acting point of view.
0: Yeah.
5: Maybe they should have the same guy who played Michael Jackson in the film.
0: Which was his nephew.
5: Yeah.
0: Yeah, which was phenomenal. Jafar, so they might do. Yeah, Jafar.
5: Mm,
0: yeah.
5: Yeah. Hopefully, fingers crossed. Anyways, that'll be coming in February 2027.
0: That is lovely. Thank you very much, Faye. We'll get more for you again tomorrow. Music on the way from Drake. Toosie Slide is coming up after Harry Styles. This is American Girls on Spin.

0: Leanne, Irish Star, that is My Love on Spin. And Faye, that's it for our first night together.
1: That is the first night. Is it our last night?
0: We'll wait and see. Tomorrow we'll see. Do I get the call up again for a second night?
1: You will. Peter will be joining me tomorrow night as Jamie is off in Espanol. Oh, I think he's in Espanol anyways. God knows where he is.
0: Hopefully he's okay. That's the main thing, isn't it? They say we'll catch you tomorrow. Have a good one. Take it easy.
1: Bye.
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7: That's right, all hits, less waffle. I mean, hey, that's what you're getting from me. You don't need someone wrecking your head this hour of the night. Well, it's what I'm here for regardless. What's the crack? Matthews checking in, getting into it. 10 spin hits in a row with Adela on the way right after the ladies. Cat's Eye, it's Animal.

Della in the middle of 10 spinets in a row. You know, there was no real winners today with all those strikes happening across the country, except for the kids. They were all like, yeah, no school, deadly. Let's play this for them then. It's Joy.

10 minutes in a row. It's Matthew here, and the absolute cheek of me searching for gaps on daft.ie and then being like, I don't really like the windows. I don't really like the door. In this economy, sure, I can't even afford a house, let alone share one. Can I

0: Now, you want tickets to see that man, Alex Warren, at Malahide Castle, Dublin, next June? I mean, it's going to be one hell of a gig. Well, your chance to win tickets right there on Spin's Instagram. Get on it. And in the meantime, something else you can win.
1: Spin's Cash Machine. Cash Machine.
0: Much, much bigger than concert tickets. €315,000 we are guaranteed to give this away on October 23rd. Next Friday, by the way, if you're like me and you don't even know what day it is. 23rd of October, $315K. 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T's and C's, they're long, they're boring. 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Don't procrastinate. Best of luck. As we keep it going with this new dance track from MK, it's called Leaving. Gonna play this track in full alongside Niall Horan. He's up next. Keep it here.
1: One massive spin hit is good.
2: 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But why stop there?
1: We're lining up 10 spin hits in a row. I need some company. When you're driving home, we'll keep the hits rolling.
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I mean, it's mad to think this guy, MK, he's been around since the 90s, yet only this year he is dropping his debut album at the end of this month. What was he doing in 30 years? That's what I want to know. And this track's on it with Tristan Henry on Spin. It's Leaving.

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2: 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This one from Becky Hill. It's a banger. Not that I need to tell you. It's called Changes.
3: We've been going through the motions.

0: we'd love for you to get involved with this. Spin Stepping Stone. 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All the details on that right there on Spin's website. Just scroll down until you see Stepping Stone. Just click on it, fill in your details right there. And while you do, Prosper's on the way next, alongside the new one from Harry Styles. It's very chill. It's called Coming Up Roses. I got it on the way. Sit tight.
1: Here we go again, buddy. 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
2: I got awoken to the cruise kind of scene only about a year ago when I did a panto in Limerick. 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
0: Yo, what's the crack? Matthew Matthews hanging out, getting back to it 10 spinits in a row with the latest chill track from Harry Styles. It's called Coming Up Roses. I got it on the way, but first, let's free our minds.

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2: 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It is so chilled out. I mean, just what we need from Harry Styles. This is Coming Up Roses on Spin.
3: Tell me your fears. Turn back the clocks. It's that time of year. If we

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If you or someone you know is an emerging singer, songwriter, DJ, producer, performer, whatever it may be, I mean, it's open to get involved right across Ireland. All the info on that right there on Spin's website. Can I be honest?

0: €315,000 exactly. I mean, what would you do? Would you be wise? Would you invest? Well, it's up to you, really. It's what we promise to give away next Friday on Spin's Cash Machine. You want to get in to win? I don't know why I said if. It's obvious that you do. Don't procrastinate. 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And get your entry before 3 p.m. on October 23rd. Next Friday. You know the drill after that. 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If we do, you got to answer within 5 rings. 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All the money is yours. That simple. Not kidding. €315,000 exactly. 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

0: number one hit music station. You're hanging out on Spin with Matthew Matthews. Now, here's a girl who was inspired as a kid to get into the music industry by listening to Michael Jackson. She was like, yeah, I could do that.
1: All I need is the great expectation of you.
0: Sienna Sparrow is her name. Great Expectation is the song. Gonna play the full thing after I give you all those details on how you can get your hands on this. Take a listen.
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mean, it's what we do. 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Just love this. It's called Missing You.

0: Wes Warren, a fever dream. You want tickets to see him at Malahide Castle in Dublin next June? Well, they're still up for grabs right there on Spin's Instagram as we keep it going with Amble on the way next. Now remember Porygo from The Traitors, one of the best traitors on the series in my opinion. He's got a new track, Rest of His Lights. It's on the way.
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Off their album Dopamine Chamber, which is dropping tomorrow, Fontaine's DC on Spin, your number one hit music station. It's Matthew here. Are you ready for 10 spinets in a row? We go again with Adela, Ain't in LA, the latest track from Telecura, Big Nothing in there as well. And all those details on Spin's cash machine. Next Friday, we are guaranteed to give away over 300 grand.

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2: Hey, it's Emer. 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
2: BTS have hit another colossal milestone with their fifth studio album, Ararang, officially surpassing 5 billion streams on Spotify. It's now the most streamed album released in 2026 and sits roughly 2 billion streams ahead of its nearest competitor, Olivia Rodrigo's third album, You Seem Pretty Sad for a Girl So In Love. And now on to the drama, because James McAvoy was reminiscing on his days acting in Band of Brothers, but also let slip that another actor bullied him on set.
5: On my first day as a professional actor out of acting school. And so he got him and his buddies to just stand, point at me and laugh at me for like 3 minutes.
2: Jesse Eisenberg, who played Mark Zuckerberg in The Social Network, has explained why he didn't come back for The Social Reckoning.